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0: Onge OAP. 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Say, say, say, say. 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
1: Oh yeah, now here we go, here we go. 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We want Ubonga OAP. 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
5: All right, Port Harcourt. Una good morning. In fact, una go just the one that say, why Akas voice dey like this? Yes, the body self strong. The body self strong. So by any which way, I say yes, I must to talk. Based on say today, now thank God is Friday. So we need to thank God. So welcome to the morning runs on top of Naija FM 92.7 Port Harcourt. Yes, the original pigeon station. Today now Friday, number 18 day for the month of September, and the time now 6:56 for the studio. All right, so sharply, make it for no loss. We will start with our early morning shout of thank God is Friday. Yes. When I go shout out, today I don't go fish shout at all because the body self is strong. Okay, so when I don't go to hear my voice for the show today, even say about the headline, if I get strength by them, go yarn the headline together. But I promise you, better music for today, Friday. Yes, better bedu. Now I'm gonna receive. Then by 7:30, you go hear our major news. 8 o'clock now, sports matter. Yes. Therefore, 9 to 10, better music. And in fact, jolly meant, then go happen. So all you need to do sharply now to just call in, send your WhatsApp. No, go do WhatsApp voice note today. Because strength no good day for me to pick my calls then. Yes, I cast Baba not too well. I cast Baba not too strong at all. I say, in fact, nobody there around. I say, I must come. Come talk to my people then. Just send your own shout of thank God this Friday because it is very, very important. We don't go fish keep up. And I tell God, say God, I thank you for today, for the weekend. When the busy, you don't carry us to see. I'm going to thank God together. So the WhatsApp number is 0704-499-4927. 0704-499-4927. That and the WhatsApp number. So shout your shout of thank God this Friday. Send I come the WhatsApp number and go play them. Moko shout to the glory of God this morning. So for the four line, no, I don't go to feet pick up because strength not day to talk many talk for today Friday. But we thank God for life. All right, so send and come sharply. They come one by follow, one by one they come. So send your own come sharply. Tell God, say God, I thank you. We don't enter today Friday. Me, myself, I cast my body. Thank God. I don't go fish out my home this morning, but I thank God. Say God, I thank you for healing, for life, for say there among the living today. So you send sharply, tell God, thank you. It is a very, very important time. All right, so Moko sharply just pick some voice notes. So I'm going to play the voice notes, play music. And that's all good they do. Because strength in a day. You understand? All right, so make I start with the first one for here. Make it for no loss. Thank God it's Friday. Now we don't enter sharply.
6: Father God, morning, my chief Olorogo. I'm over here want to talk one. The governor of the radio, Akas Baba. Akas, you don't make it bang. Thank God, no Friday, now we don't enter. So you understand? God, you thank you. We you don't bring us from Monday to today. And I see no, you still continue to carry us the go. And I won't shout my own thank God this Friday. Thank God is Friday. Jiggy jiggy bang bang, jiggy jiggy bish. Jiggy jiggy jiggy jiggy bang bang, bing bing bing bing bing bing bing bing bing bing bing bing bing.

0: Kip, kip, kip, kip, kip, kip, kip, kip, kip, kip, kip, kip, kip, kip, kip, kip, kip, kip, kip, kip, kip, kip, kip, kip, kip, kip, kip, kip, kip, kip, kip, kip, kip, kip, kip, kip, kip, kip, kip, kip, kip, kip, kip, kip, kip, kip, kip, kip, kip, kip, kip, kip, kip, kip, kip, kip, kip, kip, Love you, kisses on your right cheek. 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Bye bye.
1: It's 7 a.m. Every great morning starts with Quaker Oats. New look, much more goodness.
2: All right, 7 o'clock already for inside the studio. Yes. Lola Mary Jane, make an aqua for everybody body, and thank you for the kiss for my right cheek. 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
3: 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Whatever I am now, it is by your grace. Many are dying, many are perishing. Whatever I am now, it is by your grace. Many are dying, many are perishing. Whatever I am now, it is by your grace. Good morning, Akas Baba. Might shout my own. Thank God it's Friday. Thank God it's Friday.

0: Akazu Baba, good morning. I former from Abloma. Thank God it's Friday. 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
2: Hello, Akas. 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

Yes, okay, people, una good morning on top this morning. Karia, check out time, this conversation 30 minutes, on don't balance on top 7 o'clock from studio, Niger 92.7, time to reach. On top today will be Friday, number 18 day for the month of September 2026. But first and first, man, Nakuna Litori will carry big this morning. On top this morning, well done, yes, the Joint Admission and Matriculation Board, JAMB, themselves done set up better committee. We will look into UTME. Is our River State where plenty people still they talk their own, they put on top the controversy where they drag the River State House where they make law and the Pamo University. Still is our River State where we don't hear say the Ignatius Ajuru University of Education themselves don't ban anything where consign sign out ceremony or even to the use vehicle they do parade. On top of Bodo de Abroad, where one court don't tell Trump administration, say, I beg, before you demolish Kennedy Center, I beg, give us 30 AK market days of notice. And on top sports, where we don't hear say English FA, themselves don't call on Infantino, will be the FIFA presido, make you bring out all the documents we've been done arranged to use FIFA. This plus I don't bunga tori na gona kuna this morning. No go anywhere. Drag yesterday and balance we opo yeah. Asa gona kuna the futuri. We wanna kuna the story so. My name. Not justice with my.

on top the foot already this morning in Asagunaki, won by Fulu. Well done, yesterday, the Joint Admission and Matriculation Board. The JAMB themselves done arrange a committee. Well, besides this committee, now then go look into the Unified Tertiary Matriculation Examination, will be the UTME, and themselves go make sure say they explore other options and other things where they supposed put inside this UTME, make it for the very, very easy for we children them. Well, now the JAMB registrar, we name Professor Shegu Aina, Naikarima Sinyan, this one, during the inauguration of this committee for inside Abuja. As in talk, say yes, so say the purpose, we bring this committee. Now, for them to set out better reform, we go make UTME they very, very relevant, and we be say they go change plenty, plenty things for inside UTME. Accordance by him, you know, Karima talks, yes, so say UTME, yeah, now just selection grant, IB for students, then we won't gain admission into university, especially those one we don't get a O level already. Accordance by him, you know, Karima talks, yes, so say just because in a selection grant for students. Student that we won't gain admission. You know me, say me they know arrange and well, follow up well. May them for six students then we be saying don't write and even get a wire connect before they write this exam. Saying don't come notice as he enter office, say plenty of the students and the candidates then for inside UTME, say some no even get wire connect, but they go buy form, go register, even pass, then come wait for wire result to come aside. May they know whether they go enter school or not, say that kind of thing, it could be things of the past. Now we don't take over.

0: Well, on top this morning, for example, River State, today, yesterday, the management of Ignatius Ajoro University of Education, themselves, Edon Karima Tok, said they don't ban anything where concerns signing out ceremony or to the use vehicle, they do parade and even graduation party for final year students. Them, as Edon Karima Tok, said that the insecurity where they shell for inside the campus, that make them ban all these things and things. When at the university registrar, and I give the directive, as in Karima Tok, say yes. So, as it be like this, so people where they write their final exam for inside the school, may they take this notice very, very seriously because they want make the campus still remain very, very peaceful after their exam. Well, the management themselves don't carry my talk, say any student where they catch, where they follow these directives, say be like that student, you know, even one graduate come up for the school. Because why? Then go make sure say they follow the law to punish that student. Well, they don't tell all final year students, may they make sure say, hey, all of them, they follow this directive to the end. Still on still, well, we don't hear say plenty controversies still and reactions still they follow on top of the trial where concern the invitation by the River State House where they make law the committee where be saying that then they do investigation on top of the money where they disburse give a Pamo University of Medical Sciences from 2017 till today. Well, no forget say they be invite their vice chancellor for inside the school make him appear before the committee to answer plenty question. But the vice chancellor he no appear before the committee. Well, on top of the matter, the lawyer where they represent Pamo University, we name Nachuko Machengwo, on top interview, even Don Karima talk say vice chancellor no go appear before this committee as accordance by him. The assembly, they no make any appropriation for the university. They no arrange any money for the university. So therefore, say the vice chancellor, he no go appear before them. Oh yeah, for your mouth.
1: No funds appropriated to Pamo University. Now, if you give scholarship to your student, which is quite good, it's like a father who is training his child in this university, and there are school students or private sponsorship there. Will the parents now invite Pamo to come and give account of how their students, the money they gave to their children were spent? All that you need to you ask from Pamo is, did you train them? Did they already certified? And that we do every year to the Minister of Education. Now, these issues are not because Pamo doesn't have the facts to give, but because of legality and because of not setting the wrong precedent. We have advised our clients that you should not appear before that panel because they don't have jurisdiction over you in the circumstance. So that is the position. And if they are trying to invoke power, you must invoke legal power.

0: But meanwhile, one of Bunga lawyer we named na Henry Ekine, he don't carry my talk, say, ha, say, as he be like this, say, the Constitution, he give the Assembly every right to make sure, say, they investigate every money with themselves, don't appropriate. Well, Ekine on top interview, he carry my talk, say, yes, so say, any institution or individual, they give them money, they appropriate money, give them. Say the house gets every right to investigate how themselves spend the money. Oh yeah, for your mouth.
1: The House of Assembly of a state has the constitutional power to supervise or oversee public funds. And the House of Assembly, by extension, then has the power to oversight the application of those funds appropriated for the respective purposes they were appropriated. And it means that wherever and whomever, or even any institution that public fund is traceable to, the House of Assembly has the power to investigate. Therefore, the Pamo University of Medical Sciences that has got into an arrangement with the River State Government, where students of River State Government that are studying medicine in that university. Now, the fact that the Pamo University has that engagement, that relationship with River State Government, and public fund goes to that university for that purpose. Yes, the River State House of Assembly has a constitutional power to oversee public funds, direct public funds, and also investigate how public funds are actually being appropriated and expended, really.
0: But meanwhile, on top of that matter, so, well, we don't hear say the chairman for inside the committee, when him na right honorable Dumlemo, he don't carry my talk, say, yes, say documents don't come aside to show, say, the minister on top money matter, don't they give the university money since 2017, say they don't collect money with plenty rich. 28 billion of naira from the River State Government and another 1 billion of naira for 2026. Say now this and other things, now give them the power to make sure, say, hey, may they investigate how the university take use this money or take spend them. Oh yeah, for your mouth.
2: The records we have is showing that they have collected over 28 billion. That even this year they have collected over 1 point something billion already in their kitty. And the money is in Pamo University account. Here is the record. And that is the reason why we are saying the only person that can come speak to this document presented by the Ministry of Finance to this committee is the Chief Accounting Officer of Pamo University, which is the Vice Chancellor. And that is in line with the Constitution. So the Vice Chancellor must appear.
0: So say Pamo University Vice Chancellor say he need to appear before the House and before the committee to make sure say he can explain it plenty things, because it be like the figures, he just they add they come out, making him give better explanation on top that money. Oh yeah, for your mouth.
2: We are having another concern here. The Minister of Education is saying they have given Pamo 28,131,347,440 kobo. This document from Ministry of Education is not agreeing with what is from the Ministry of Finance, because Finance is saying 25 point something billion. The Ministry of Education is saying 28 point something billion.
0: Meanwhile, don't you see students them and teachers them for inside government girls secondary school for Hoda East for Hoda East local government area, themselves don't carry my talk, say their life they are at risk because of the bad road will lead to their school, where some of the students them and the teachers them we yarn with our Tori person themselves, then carry my talk, say yes, we say the road they very poor, especially the road where they lead to their school, as in don't call on government to take action. Oh yeah, from them.
3: We came to GGSS out there for to collect some results. So on our way, as we were coming, the road was very bad, and even the bike we use for transport dropped us down because of the condition of the road. And we trekked, even our leg stained because of how muddy the road is. The students are not able to reach the school. with the bus that you provided for them. Because of how bad you is, they have to stop on the road. And before they will get to school, their socks and everything will be dirty. So we want the government to help us to do the road so that we enjoy it while coming to school. The road will be good for us to work on.
0: Meanwhile, the National Union of Rivers State Students Worldwide themselves don't honor the news department of Megaletrics Limited, Port Harcourt, will be the operators of Beat Classic and Niger FM with an outstanding service award from the student them. Where the national president of the union, where in name now Comrade Justice Uranta, and present the award, plus other delegation we work with come. Where Uranta Karimas thank the news department. Say thank you because why una news they balance where una no side anybody una they report am the way una they see am. Mu ye for your mouth.
4: As the National Union of Rural State Students North Worldwide National Secretary Award of Service presented to Newsroom Megatrix Limited as outstanding radio station in student development and advocacy. This is to acknowledge your objective, balanced reportage and certain developmental agenda in the society. Dated 17 September 2026, Congratulations, Network and Justice.
0: For a person who collect the award on behalf of the company, now the head of news for inside the Megaletrics Port Harcourt, he carry plenty thank you, thank the students for the award. I see even carry another better advice, put for envelope, carry and share, give all of them. Say, made them very, very peaceful, law abiding. May they concentrate on their studies. So, anything we go make a politicians call them, say, I get something for you. Come outside, come carry something wrong. I go pay you. May they wash their hand

0: the award would actually spur us. We will not rest on our oars. We will continue to be objective in our reportage. We will continue to be balanced, and we will continue to set agenda to ensure the state not only moves forward, but moves forward in a developmental pace.
1: AWA would also concern people on political advancement and national development, where themselves don't come outside to conquer them and talk, say they no understand again, especially as he concerned the ruling from the palace of Okachiri Kingdom, as he concerned the portion of the land we form part of the 101 settlement, especially the settlement 14 to 18. We be say already, they say the matter they inside court already. Where the group on top of their own statement by her Peter Tamuno Pekeribia, he don't carry my talk, say yes, say they know they against any traditional institution, but they say they won't make everything for go siriri warere to avoid kasala and to maintain law and peace for inside the community. According by the statement, themselves don't carry my talk, say yes, say the people will be represent the communities, the families, then we be saving take part for inside the traditional tribunal. Say don't raise question, as to people, especially those ones we be say we represent the affected communities them and families them, whether themselves they be follow the right authority to do so. Where occurrence by themselves don't carry my talk, say yes, say as it be like this, the matter they inside court, say them for allow make court for follow the matter till the end and make court for decide, instead of traditional ruler or traditional person to come decide them, say this one fee even go cause another kasala for future. Where the group nanana they don't call on River State government, security agencies and other relevant authorities them, may they stand up or put body inside this thing before a person go carry the land, go sell on his own, or go allocate and give a person, may they start a development, because this one, if it still go cost another kasala for front again. According to them, themselves don't carry matter, say the matter they inside court, may they allow, make court arrange the matter, may they follow judicial process till the end, instead of traditional ruling, where be say if it still go bring violence and breakdown of law and order for future. On top of Bodoji abroad, where we don't hear say United States federal judge, where you don't tell a Donald Trump administration, may then give at least 30 AK market days of notice before then demolish the Kennedy Center. Where, according by them, themselves don't carry my talk, say yes, so say this one will give the people then where they work there and all the other project managers them to prepare body to do the work. And on top sports, where we don't hear say the chairman on top of English Football Association, we name that Debbie Hewitt, where he don't call on FIFA President Gianni Infantino make him release all the documents where consign him when be once the World Cup as private property to people, then private investors, them like Dangote, they say shares give Nigerians. Where accordance by Debbie Hewitt, where be saying himself nice to be the FIFA Vice President. He don't tell FIFA President, say yes, bring all the documents, come aside, we use our own two Kurokuro eyes. And on top Jolly 10 men, well done, yes, a Nigerian Afrobeat star Burna Boy now go headline the 2026 NFL halftime show for inside Paris, where Burna Boy they say go perform for inside Stade de France for inside the game after halftime for inside number 25 day for October 2026. All right, so people, na sorry to be on the Sakara Nakunano, I saw Tano at Pepe inside. But before I come off for background, I give you a little story, we'll be carrying big head this morning. On top this morning, I don't tell you, say jam, then don't set up committee, we go review UTME. Still on top this morning, for inside River State, I don't tell you, say plenty controversies. Still, they arrange around the River State House where they make law and Pamo University matter. Inside this morning, I don't see tell you say Ignatius Ajuru University of Education, they don't ban signing out ceremony and to use vehicle, they do parade. And on top of Bodoji abroad, I don't tell you say Trump administration, they don't order them to give 30 AK market days of notice before they demolish the Kennedy Center. And on top sports, I don't tell you say English FA, they don't call on Infantino, make it bring out the plenty document where concern the selling of FIFA to private individuals. All right, okay, people, I carry my tour and say thank you as I listen to this story this morning. Me when I kuna this story this morning, my name, not just

0: pretty sweet, my country people. No forget say them no the tell blind man searing the fall. Una good morning on top this morning.
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3: 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My name is Diplomatica Kas Baba, man of timber, caliber, plywood and sawdust. Right about now, I day for inside the studio here with IM Property. But it gets somebody when they say they present them. Life and direct for inside here. She did with me. Good morning to you, present this morning.
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4: 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And we arrange our prices the way we be say you go fit start no matter the income where you dey earn. Our small money estate where we dey call Greenland Estate, they for Odogwa. And this week, that estate they sell for 750,000 and 950,000 depending on the plot where you dey go for. This estate they for better place where they easily appreciate. Even say people where don't see them, they change mind, buy multiple plots because them see say true the place now where their money go yield profit fast. We also get our campus garden classic for Abara where they for area where get access to four different universities. This include our dear River State University Extension, Telsa University Safe Day, Stella Maris self arranged body for that area and youth with a mission. Now all these universities where food the area make us name the estate Campus Garden Classic. This particular one they go for just 1.5 million naira this week. Then we also get Savannah Luxury Estate and our Kingsgate Estate. Two correct locations where they for Ipo. Just few minutes away from the Port Harcourt International Airport. Kai, the place fine well. And them they sell for just 2.5 million naira for this week as well. 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
3: We just say IM Property don't start a building project.
4: Yes, so I tell you.
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4: Akas Baba, IM Properties don't catwalk enter property development as we talk. Our current projects will be our pride and joy, where we call the City of Angels.

0: 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For our number will be 090-9088-8801. I go call them again. 090-9088-8801. 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
1: All right, thank you very much, Ese, for that correct information about the Una building project. Now, Moko also look about the documents, because when it comes to properties and the land, and I will get document now get them.
2: So
1: for example, I am property, which is a document that they can give on our client or on our customers.
0: 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Also, we they give allocation certificate, and for people who buy building, we they give them free building plans. No forget, say this building where we talk about get C or full, like I talked earlier.
1: Okay, and now also, you know, we get a lot of this company where they do into real estate, where say Port Harcourt here. So why somebody where they listen to us now supposed buy land or property from IM Properties?
0: 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Don't forget, say our number, now 090-9088-8801. Again, 090-9088-8801. 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
1: Okay, I go let me go run through the property again because you get some persons now where they tune to us right now.
0: Okay.
1: So they go like to know more about the property
0: and the location.
1: And also how much they sell for each of the locations.
0: Okay, our Greenland Estate will be our smallest property for now. They sell for 750,000 naira and 950,000 naira, depending on the size of plot where you want. We still get other one for inside Ipo where we they call Savannah Estate and Kingsgate Estate. Both of them they sell for 2.5 million naira. We still get another one for Abara, what we call Campus Garden Classic, where they are around the different universities, which include River State University, Tese University, Stellamaris University, and Youth with a Mission. That one they sell for 1.5 million. Not forget, say, all these prizes now for this week. So rush now, where you book appointment for yourself. Not forget, we also get our buy and build property where they for New London Estate for Inside Eneka Road by Army Range. And that one are just 9.5 million with the seller. And finally, our City of Angels project where they for Obirikwere Airport Road. And for that one, we get 2-bedroom, 3-bedroom, 4-bedroom. We get them for duplexes and terraces. We even get them for flats. So anyone where you want, Ide. All you need to do now, just pick up your phone now and dial the number to book for inspection. The number again is 090-9088-8801.
1: All right, before you leave SA, you know, you get some people now with the business, their first time they won't think of to buy property. Why some? Their own business, they be adapting Thomas. They fear. So which advice you get for them before you leave?
0: Okay, my people, my advice be say, like play, this year done the end though. I want make you ask yourself this question. What thing you don't achieve this year will be so your future self go thank you for? Many of them are the parents, and by next year now, landlord go say him rent don't increase. This now your chance to begin invest small for something where go make you get your own property. Remember, say the journey of 1,000 miles, now today where you start. You never spend money for another person property too much. Start today, make that decision for yourself and your family and call us sharp for 090-9088-8801. I repeat again, 090-9088-8801. Even your future self will thank you for this decision where you make.
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Alright, oh country people, time don't reach. Make we discuss everything when it happen on top the world of sports. 3 minutes don't carry in leg waka past the hour of 8. And that will mean say na sports matter day your radio right now for Ninja 92.7 We Radio. My name na Ikio Annabelle. And make we just sharply start the story. For waiting, be say it concern volleyball, and this one are because say Nigeria, they don't secure their place for the quarterfinals of the 2026 African Men's Volleyball Nations Championship. We say it take place for Tunisia, and this one can't come after them battle back. We say them in they don't lose the first set, they don't also lose the third set, but then battle back, they can't defeat Algeria by 3-2, and this one. Then win them 23-25 first set, 25-19 they can't lose the second set, they can't win the second set, they can't lose the third set again 21-25, but they can't fight back, they can't win 25-20 the fourth set, and then for the fifth and final set they can't win them 15-12. They make sure say they win, can't advance to the quarter final. To make we just sharply enter within the happen for the world of athletics, because Nigerian hurdler and former world record holder Toby Amusan, she go face a very very strong field for the Atlas competition. We say it go take place today for London, and that strong field include of course Devin Charlton, she na the world indoor record holder, and then also former world champion, we say her name na Daniel Williams. Now for the Atlas competition, we say they go face today, and that Atlas competition, if you wonder what will be Atlas na professional female only track and field meeting, meaning say na only females, we say they play that, they race for that competition, even for the field events na only female. And this one a new competition, because the first one now just 2024 for September 26 we'll be saying now for New York City when they hold them for the very first time. And this Obonge competition, if then creates of course now Alexis Ohanian, this man now the co-founder of Reddit, but he also be the husband of 23-time Grand Slam champion, we'll be saying her name na Serena Williams. And the prize money for this competition, hey, make you ready your ear, na $2.1 million, when we say the prize money for this competition. So we they wish Toby Amusan all the best. Remember say she just participates for the World Athletics Ultimate Championship, we'll be saying that just last weekend we end, and na second place maybe say she finish, and if I remember it said me right now, $75 million will be say she carry go house. But this one another computer will be say she get the opportunity to carry yes another money enter inside her bag. Alright, make we enter the world of basketball, because if you dey Port Harcourt City and they listen to me right now, you get one competition where we say if you dey Port Harcourt, even if you know dey Port Harcourt, you dey nearby, you know one miss them. And this na the 2026 Nigeria Premier Basketball League, the men's version of things. And that one, now the final four will be say it go take place here for Port Harcourt for 59B Niger Street for town. And it go take place from September 20th to 22nd. Inside 59B Niger Street. Now the teams will be say they compete. Now 6-time champions Rivers Hoopers, reigning champions Marktown Flyers, Boko City Chiefs, and then Aso Skyhawks will be saying their new boys with them be. And four of them then go battle very very hard for not only the championship, but then go also battle for the 2027 Basketball Africa League Sports. And that will be saying now, competition will be saying all the strongest teams for Africa, for the world of basketball, now them, they compete for that competition. Now, Rivers Hoopers, they don't enter this final four as the top-ranked team. We be saying they get them being win 6-1. They win 6 games, they lose only one on top the final 8. We be saying they can't qualify for this final four now. So, now only Aso Skyhawks will be say come beat them for the final day, but Rivers Hoopers then enter this competition as Obonge favorite normal. Alright, make we carry our body enter within the happen for football. Yes, but I go begin for the home front, because our under 17 and our under 20, like I don't tell you yesterday, them been competing. Remember say I tell you say Nigeria go face England, Nigeria's under 20 women go face England. Now that match it don't stop. And of course now Nigeria will be saying then collect commandingly. They collect 3-0 victory against England. Now they beat them with victoriously. They don't even allow them score one goal. And I tell you this one because they got opportunity from the penalty line
to score one goal after Tosin Rafiu don already score one goal. For just the 8 minutes when the game resumes, she scored one goal. And England can't get the opportunity to equalize. But I tell you for a fact, now the goalkeeper will be saying, now she also be captain. And this one you go call him Captain Fantastic. Her name now Christiana Uzoma. Now she can't save Rachel Balti's efforts. Now we call her Rachel Maltby. Yes. Now she can't save the girl penalty and can't allow Nigeria keep clean sheet. But then again, Nigeria no one here say now only 1-0 where then we know. Janet Akeko-Romowe, she can't double that lead just shortly after they resume for the second half, for the 47th minute. And then this girl will be saying they call her Mary Mamudu. She can't put this name, they call icing on top of the cake. For the 73rd minute for the Falcons to secure a 3-0 victory, and then of course they don't qualify to the quarterfinals of the competition. I must say this Falcons, they never ever qualify for this competition. All the times we be saying this competition done they hold since 2001, we be saying this competition done they hold, they don't qualify for every single edition, and they don't also finish as runners up twice, but they don't lose those two runner up, we be say then they don't lose those two final, we be say they advance for to the hands of Germany. But this time then go try, we say as they don't win England, may they continue to push ahead, see how then go. But although other matters will be say still concern the underage football, this one Nigeria's under 17 girls. So because them self then go take on Ghana tomorrow, we'll be saying that start today for 7 p.m. And that one their second game for the 2026 WAFU B under 17 girls cup. And that one it also serve as preparation for the World Cup. This indeed na World Cup season. Then go prepare for the World Cup. People say they go take place for October inside Morocco. So then go they prepare for that competition. Remember, I say these girls, our footballers, they just like to the score go. Then win 5-0 against Niger. So me, I just they look over team. Then go do on top this Jollof debut. People say then go face Ghana tomorrow. Chapali, make we enter waiting they happen for the camp of the Super Eagles, because Super Eagles coach, of course, Eric Chill, he don't name separate squad for Nigeria's African Cup of Nations qualifier against Madagascar and Guinea-Bissau. And he don't also put out list also for the friend website and go play against Russia. Now, these games go take place, the first one will take place for September 25th, and for Nigeria here for the Goswill Apabio Stadium. And the second one, it go be against Guinea-Bissau. That one go be on September 29th. And then they go come face Russia on top October 6th. But for the African qualifier, this is not the players will be saying Eric Chell don't call. For the goalkeepers, in call Otto Okonkwo, in call Maduka Okoye, and then Stanley Nwabali. For defenders, so in call Bruno Oyemachi, Calvin Bassey, Ola Aina, and Bright Osayi Samuel. For midfield, in compact, Alex Iwobi, Wilfred Ndidi, Frank the Tank Oyeka, and Raphael Onyedika. And then, for the attacking call, the one and only Victor Osimhen, Ademola Lookman, Samuel Chukwueze, Moses Simon, and Tolu Aroko Dare. And then for the Russia friendly, he also makes some changes. He called Chibuzo Atata, and then he called Samuel James. He called also Samuel James for goal, and then he can still call Stanley Nwabali, and then he can hand call-ups to Kelechi Iheanacho and Pupola Abdurasak. Alright, he get results will be say games will be say sup for yesterday inside the world of football internationally, and that one now the English League Cup. Remember, I say them be not play almost all the games the day before yesterday, but yesterday he get one game will remain, and for the third round and now between Manchester City and Norwich City. And now Manchester City, oh, then no one here say anything. Then win 5-0. And now son of former Premier League defender Chris Samba will be say in score. And he named now Floyd Samba in score 2 goals for that clash. Now 29th minute and the 54th minute will be say in score both goals. And then Ryan Cherky in can add, Alan 2 can add, and then Mark Ido 2 can add on top that matter. So now 5-0 will be say Manchester City take win against Norwich City. But for other results, we stop for the UEFA Europa League.
Now, Arubi Salzburg will be saying they win 1-0 against Sofia. And then Crystal Palace, so they can win 4-0 against Poznan. But Besiktas, they win 4-1 against Marseille. And then Juventus, they can win 5-0 against NEC. And Voltemade is score on top that one. Colomwani score on top that one. Gonzalez, of course, also score on top that matter. And then now Bombers will be saying then they know they win 2-1 against Real Sociedad. And now Justin Kluivert and Raya will be saying then score both goals for Bombers. Yeah, so my country people, we get some fixture so we go still they expect today football now almost round the clock. So we go expect some competition today. For the Women's Super League, we go see heavyweights take face against each other. Now Manchester City then go face Liverpool for 7 p.m. And then for the Premier League, Chelsea go travel, go Brentford, then go play by 8 p.m. tonight. So Chelsea fans, make we see how your team go fare. And then for Spanish La Liga, it go be Espanyol. We go take on Elche also by 8 p.m. For the German Bundesliga, Bayern Munich go then go do battle with Union Berlin. That one go take place by 7:30. And then for the Italian Serie A, now Monza, we be say then go face against Sassuolo. That one go take place also by 7:45. But also by 7:45, we go see for the French Ligue 1, Monaco go take on Lens.

0: right, so before I come out studio, make I just give you this story. We say they happen for FIFA. This matter in no day. And now FIFA president Gianni Infantino, they don't tell him say make him release all the documents we say relates to the controversial plan we him been get to sell off some stake in the World Cup. In a letter, we say they send them. The letter been sent by Football Association Chair Debbie Helwitz. Now Helwitz, she self now FIFA Vice President. She can't talk say that the FIFA Council should receive also a written explanation for the council suspension of United States forward Folarin Balogun as the World Cup. Remember, say them suspend them, but when Donald Trump be say carry a phone in call Infantino, they can't allow him to play football again. Yeah, so Infantino, they not tell him, say make him make all the documents available before the next FIFA Council meeting where they say go take place for 15th of October. Now, this letter, they also send them to Secretary General Matthias Grafstrom, and they make accusation of failures in governance and they break down in culture within the football world governing body. Now, Infantino, remember, say he don't come under serious pressure over his aborted FIFA Forward Enterprise proposal. But this one at the much we say we fit take on top sports matter this morning. Thank you, say you tune in. Thank you, say you listen to me for Ninja FM 92.7. My name na Ikio Annabelle. 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

0: 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How na day now? Na Malik Berry they talk. Oh, what's good? What's good? Naija FM. Don't touch that dial. You done now.
1: 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Fowl go still no say na cockroach. 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Na we there.

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1: Oh yeah, now here we go, here we go. Why them no go there auntie? When did they always listen to Flanger? We want Ubonga OAP. Good life, the spectacular. Oh my yakayaski, miti yaski, took baski, the pile. 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Say. Them no they use clear eye, they do run so. Now get the monotone, now get the advantage. If you want to tori your lover,
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1: Oh yeah, now here we go, here we go. Why them no go there, auntie? When did they always listen to Flanger? We want Ubonga OAP. Good life, the spectacular. Oh my yakwayaski, miti yaski, took baski, the pile. Ishak you? Say. Them no they use clear eye, they do run so. Now get the monotone, and get the advantage. If you want to tori your lover,
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0: surprise you. 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
0: You don't clean the house this morning.
1: No, eh.
0: You don't bath.
1: No.
0: I'm not going to ask you whether you don't shop. Why you sit down for one place this morning? They do all this kokoma when they do that.
1: I don't understand you. Which one they use your regulars for my blues now? Okay, make I ask you. You don't read news this morning?
0: No.
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0: Why? No.
1: Maybe say, you know, be Sabinus, like, yeah, Sabinus on back. I didn't say Sabi everything.
0: Oh, now let you sit down quietly. Now Manja FM, you listen. You're a wicked somebody.
1: You.

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Like say something they prepare you for chest, or make belly just they worry you. 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
3: Yes, so Peter Kwa, una good morning on top this morning. Kari, I check out time to discover say 30 minutes on end on balance on top. 9 o'clock for we studio, Ninja 92.7. Time to reach for Tinkly Tori. On top to read this morning, where we don't hear say the OB Kwankwaso movement themselves don't release a 59-member presidential campaign council as themselves the prepared body for the 2027 general election. Where according by the national secretary of the presidential campaign council, we name Nasadatu Sani, he don't carry my talks here. So say the council he follow with a zonal and state coordinators, plus including directors of mobilization, women affairs, strategy, security, and even legal affairs, plus including other organ for directorate. Well, the Federal Account Allocation Committee themselves don't share money with plenty reach 2.338 trillion of naira for the month of August 2026 to both the federal, state, and even local government area. Well, out of this 2.338 trillion of naira, in Okarima talks, the federal government don't collect 804.897 billion of naira. State government themselves don't collect 794.313 billion of naira, while local government don't collect 555.142 billion of naira, while about 184 billion naira you represent the 13% oil money where they share give all the state them we get oil. Well, the management of Ignatius Ajuri University of Education themselves don't carry my talk, said they don't ban anything we consign sign out ceremony to use vehicle they parade graduation party by final year student them. As they don't carry my talk, said this one we didn't do so now because of security situation for inside the campus. When at the university registrar, I carry my thing, this one as in talk, say yes, so all the final year student where they write their exam, they write and jejeli, then come out anything we consign party of sign out. May they come on body for that kind of idea. On top of the day abroad, where we don't hear South African police, where they don't see another dead body of another woman, where they don't make them 9 times now for this week, where they don't see dead body of women for inside the Johannesburg. Where, according by the Nigerian Consulate General for inside Johannesburg, they don't even issue safety advisory to Nigerians then where they live for inside South Africa. May they be very, very careful. Where police already themselves don't impose lockdown for inside some part of Kenya and even roadblock. On top sports, well, we don't hear say Super Eagles Coachella Eric Chell, where he don't bring out 24-man squad. Where be saying then go play the upcoming matches then for Nigeria as he concerned the 2027 African Cup of Nations qualifier matches against Madagascar and Guinea-Bissau. Well, don't forget say the Super Eagles then go host Madagascar for inside Gonsula Pabu International Stadium for you on Friday, where be number 25 day for September. Then they go con travel go Bissau to go play Guinea-Bissau for this later. And on top, Jolitin, man, where we don't hear say comedian and actor, AY, where with plenty water for his eye, don't carry my talk, say no understand waiting they go on again for Nigeria entertainment industry. As to call artists, made them come sing for comedy show, then go the same, he paid them 200 million of naira. According by him, he don't carry my talk, say before, for this entertainment industry, if they do events, he go call other of your fellow entertainer them, tell them, I beg I they do show come oh I go give you a hand, I go light you up but come support me so that on your own day I go come support you. But say today now even come on upcoming artists according by him they even want charge 200 million to perform for comedy show. All right, so kind of people na sorry to be under sakara na kuna no asota no at pepe inside me wanna kuna this story this morning so My name, not just a sweet mouth. Una, good morning.
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0: Voila.

Good morning, inside this Friday morning. Pizza Kwale, I wanna day. Pizza Kwa people, I wanna day. Anna day happy, anna day good. Everything nice and everything good. Pizza Kwa people, anna day. Anna day, another Friday is upon us. Another weekend is upon us. Good morning, sir, this morning, 18th of September, 2026. 5 minutes don't pass 10 o'clock. Walk chop show. Now, there we dey. Where we dey walk? Now, there we dey shop. And where we dey shop? Now, there we dey walk. You cannot chop where you don't walk. Yes. Now, so it be. Good morning, inside this morning. How you day? Thank God it's Friday. My name is Ibu Capacity Landlady, Orish Sham Sham, one of Niger FM. And as you can tell, I carry happiness, carry joy, and carry in brother love. Join body, enter the studio. Today with you on Top the Workshop Show. From this 10 o'clock hour, reach 2 o'clock this Friday morning. How you day? I hope you're good. How your hustle? Everything good and nice? You wow. Now so, now we do with the fine. We don't want bad news. Because we like say once you open news like this, now so bad news. Bad news killing here and there. To even open news, go they fear you. But what can we do? It's well inside the well, oh. On a good morning again inside this morning. That song we play, I like that song so much from Black Sheriff. Open Eye, now with the title. And Black Sheriff now from Ghana, now artist from Ghana. And waiting they talk for that song, say you need to keep your one eye open. You need to samanya. You understand? You need to have onyokometer eye. You need to have Sophia eye. To the monitor things where they around you. Security wise and every other wise, we need to be very, very careful of your environment. Now, not be the time to do sleeping moranya, sleeping open eye, yo, open eye. Not be this period. You need to be very, very, very observant, Oyibo, for your environment. Now I like that song. It they remind you, say, make you open your eye. May you dey open eye. No, me say, go shine your eye like this man touch. No. Open eye, me say, you go dey very careful of your environment. Again, one story when I see this the early morning today. I say, this is another reason why we as parents, we need to open eye. Oh. We need to open eye, especially you, we get children. My brother, open eye. Things and things are happening. I see the story of one 15 years old boy, wedding bab. The boy, they hold him. He carry gun, bread. They had gun inside the bread. He can't hold the bread. They can't catch him. They can't ask him, where you get this bread? Where gun they inside? This thing happened for Lagos. So. For the video can't go viral. Now they can't ask the boy, who give you this bread? Where you hold? Bread where we know as futuru, we they use twist and take chop tea. Your own bread, now gun they inside. Waiting concern bread with gun. Waiting consign fowl with toothbrush. And understand, can you coagulate it? He can't begin the coagulate. He said, just come back from school. I said, come back from school. Now, a friend call and say, make him help him. Can't deliver the gun where they hide inside the bread. Don't be small. The thing, if you watch the video, shock go catch you. Don't be small. So people come there and say, waiting 15 years old boy, small boy. If you see the boy, very young guy. No, not teenager, but no be adult. It's not an adult. Although they cover the boy's face so that we no go see him face because now minor. By right, we no supposed to post this kind of thing for social media, especially something we go show in face based on saying a small picking. He never reached 18 years. You know, so that now why I talk say as parents, we need to open eye, yo. We need to open, first of all, open eye, know the kind of friends. Because which kind of friend go give a friend bread? Can't hide gun inside, give her. Say, me go deliver her. Who? Which kind? Where this one from? Okay. Waiting happen. So we need to open eye. We need to be careful of our people where our children they follow, say they be friends. We need to see, parents, you know, some people still they train children. Like say we did 1998, 1995, when they train us. We are not in that era. Yes, things been dead bad that time. But enough you compare the evil where they are society now to that time. That time, yes, bad things been they happen. But now, promax. Promax. Now it happen now.
So as a parent, you not go use that pattern where you take train pick, where they take train you when you small. You not go use that pattern now. You need to be, you need to wash your pikin like hawk. You get to the awkward now with the color of my place, hawk. You need to wash your pikin like hawk. You need to ask your pikin questions. You need to sit down because some of our children, the things, bad things where they learn. No, they learn that from our house. They don't learn that from our house. If you check where, now from outside, where they don't go mingle. Mingle with other people. The one where you not teach them for us, they go come begin the exhibit at this house. You go come and ask where they learn now from outside. So you need to be waiting, very, very observant. You need to be very, very vigilant, especially if you get children. And you know, say the children where we get now, AI children, artificial intelligence children now we get. Yes, our children are too smart, over smart. The way it is that you smart. Under your nose, whoa, you get one movie, under your nose, whoa. Spanner, you don't have a movie. Under your nose, your pikin go, they do something you no go know. For your mind, you go feel even swear, oh, this is my pikin, oh, very good. The children of this days now, we call them AI children because now artificial intelligence, they very, very smart. Very, very, very smart because they get access to a lot of information online. Where even if you don't give them phone, maybe when they go to school, their friend feel whole phone. Before you know, they don't chuck head, their friend will come show them one or two things. You go come register for their brain. So as parents, we need to be very, very careful. I take God beg God now. Make we not come struggle finish, hustle finish. From January to December, you know they rest. You know a bambo. Iba chambo. The picky way you call the train tomorrow, story go come they call say, it's not for me, not for you. Oya, roll am. Roll am. Roll am. Nothing go make our children they useless. Roll am. Every spirit of uselessness, every spirit of bad friend, every spirit where be say go one make our children where would they hustle to train, go come begin they do anyhow. Roll that spirit, roll am, roll am. I throw one give your neighbor. Throw me, I don't throw one give television. Me television collector, I no need them. Not for me, not for my boys. Okay? Good morning once again inside the morning. Workshop show 9 BDC. We don't start already. Based on say today na Friday, onto groovy levels, we go just stay, they chillax, they enjoy. Small, they go. Make I take you back. You remember when Danny Shoki do this song? Dinah, 9 BDC title. No touch the dial. Good morning inside this morning. You did Nigeria FM 92.7, Port Harcourt, your original pigeon station.

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1: Give me. 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
2: You hear say, Mister? I too know don't die.
1: Now what you kill him?
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0: 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Now, there we do, the chillas. So, this Friday, problem, not the finish. Problem, the way problem being, I solve one, get two free. So, we they manage life like that. You solve one today, tomorrow, another one, they wait for you. You can't go and kill ourselves. The best we can do is solve the one we can solve today. Enjoy. Tomorrow, we face tomorrow on again. So as long as they listen to me for the workshop show for Naija FM 92.7 Port Harcourt, your able landlady, I must deliver my pulley unit. You no get shakement at all. 27 minutes on past 10 o'clock. And I just give you the song of one of our legend for the music industry. Yes, Two Baba. Today na birthday. So shout out to Two Baba. He turned 51 years old today, 18th of September. Now Two Baba birthday. So for those who say you love Two Baba, just let me know which of his song where you want make I play for you. I'm going to play them throughout this hour till about 11 o'clock where we'll go hear newspaper update. Okay? So give me any of Two Baba song where you like. Let me know as we celebrate our legend, our icon. You see their life and we go celebrate them now. When they are alive. All right. Yes. Outside the inside studio, now so three able men. You know, say me, I be able lady. So three able men join me inside the studio this morning. At first, when I first enter, I fear. When I look there, I say, no, not me, Ghana, my territory, I did. No shakements. Now better than carry corona. Good morning inside this morning.
1: Good morning, landlady.
0: You guys are looking very good. All of una wear cap. Una no con carry my own cap. Give me.
2: It's not
0: a nice cap. All right. Una welcome to our studio this morning.
2: Thank you.
0: And Igbo people say we had the doctor say goat no they run for afternoon for nothing. Be fowl no they run for afternoon for nothing. Something they pursue or they pursue something.
2: No cock but they pursue.
0: And cock but they. So for honor for three able-bodied men to enter the studio this morning to join me for my show. Of course, it means a better thing. Yes, they carry better come for the studio this morning. But first of all, maybe they introduce themselves first. Make us start with this my brother here, where we are
3: Hello,
0: eyeglass.
3: Hello, Pitakwa people.
0: Yeah, welcome.
3: My name is Franklin Walize, the Obunga head of the Clothiers Club International.
0: Okay.
3: Good morning.
0: Good morning. Okay, bros, make we also know your own name.
3: Okay,
0: you will help me come close to the microphone.
3: Okay, my own name now. Mr. John Chugune.
0: Okay.
3: The head of John Chuk's Fabrics.
0: Okay.
3: And I'm the provost of Clothiers Club International.
0: Okay. Yeah. And then?
4: Good morning, Port Harcourt. So, and I talk to one of our son, Mr. Prince with Jonathan. Most of them know me as Udubata, and I may be the vice chairman for the Clothiers Club.
0: All right. And I welcome to the studio.
3: Thank you very much.
0: All right. I just hear one name, Clothiers Club. Clothiers Club. I mean, first tell us where to be Clothiers Club. Make we know.
3: Okay, thank you very much. Clothiers Club na club of Obunga fashion designers, Obioma tailors.
0: Okay.
3: He make clothes. The club comprised of all these individuals. We come together, say, make them begin to cooperate. They do things together as a body. Since all of them, they do the same hustle.
0: Okay.
3: So instead of to they envy themselves, they share ideas
0: on how to grow.
3: And how to also promote tailoring work. Mm. This is our Obioma work. We'll use the sustain ourselves, they feed our family. So that's what now waiting the Clothier Club they all about.
0: I been making it on record. Say now you use the mouth call themselves Obioma.
3: Obioma will be that.
0: If can be called Obioma now, it may go first.
3: Obioma exclusive. Obioma exclusive.
0: No, do now. If Nami said on a Obioma now, do I on a go first?
4: Call us Obioma. Why you call so close? I use your mouth. If you want,
3: if you want, based on the Obioma thing, Palazzo don't they come back? Plenty things we don't ring.
0: Before he don't they come back.
3: So we very soon we go come up for that name, fashion designer.
0: Come back to Obioma.
3: So it will depend on your package of your level of Obioma. So like this now will be executive exclusive. Obioma. And not be just that kind street Obioma.
0: Okay.
3: Not be those kind ones where the four hands our own standard.
0: Celebrity Obioma.
3: That kind of thing.
0: All right. No, well, before I go, when we talk finish, we think carry us come on, I come to the studio and I go help us because we also need to know the history of this Obioma, where he from come, and I where did this business. Maybe when I go get fit tell us where this Obioma name from come. Anyways, and I welcome to the studio from the Clothiers Club. So it get event way on a don the package for some time now, and now time for Port Harcourt people to come shop for that event. So maybe we know about the Tailors Show 2.0.
3: Okay, concerning Tailors Show 2.0. Marketing committee chairman.
0: Okay.
3: Said the show.
0: Okay.
3: So Tailors Show 2.0, now show we don't bring plenty tailors out. Like when we do our first edition for Celebrate Center for Lua Basanjo.
0: Okay.
3: We see almost 1,000 tailors.
0: Wow.
3: And they learn a lot. This show they enlighten other tailors, and with our award some of our people where don't depersonalize us, people where they support tailors of Port Harcourt, and will they try promote fashion for Port Harcourt? Because if you watch most of the fashion shows where we don't see for Port Harcourt, nobody tell us they host them, nobody the original Obioma them they host them. This one, when I make a wash hand, come prepare this kind of event for our other tailors and people where they support us, like now people where they patronize us. Again, people where they buy us, they sew for our hand every day. Where they wear clothes steady. So now this opportunity will they use award them. Then we still get our master class, we still get where we do empowerment.
0: Okay.
3: Writing all that tell us how to they go use step up to their game. So this show is all about promoting ourselves for River State to promote fashion designers.
0: Wow.
4: So yeah. Just as you talk, not be just for tailors. We invite the whole of people for River State if you like fashion, because for the tailor show, we get comedy. Abanokun,
0: they come.
4: GSN, they come. Keobaba, they come.
0: Wow.
4: And apart, so apart from that, we also get our Obenge legendary Sonny, he go come. So we just see how we go infuse fashion with music and comedy.
0: Okay.
4: And you where they sit down for house on Sunday, you know, get where to go. Wear clothes, come sit down, enjoy yourself. A lot of things they happen for runway. You go also network with people, fine boys, fine girls, they the place. So not be just for tellers, you will be Port Harcourt man, Port Harcourt woman, Port Harcourt boy, Port Harcourt girl. On Sunday, just come out for Oak Park Event Center. Come sit down, make we take care of you.
0: All right, so when the event they happen?
1: So the event they happen on Sunday, 20th of September.
0: This Sunday where they come, Sunday, next tomorrow.
1: Oak Park, yes, for Oak Park Event Center, number one Stadium Road.
0: Okay.
1: That event center where they opposite.
0: Just for Stadium Road, yes. There, the end.
4: Number one Stadium Road.
1: Before Ben Jack.
0: Okay.
1: The event center did there. So it's going to be, it will happen on that day. Red carpet will start by 4 p.m. The main event will start by 5 p.m. So Port Harcourt, Mokuna, turn out, like my people talk, come enjoy yourself. Can't catch fun. If you want marry, you never see fine baby. The fine babe that day you go see and there.
0: This,
1: if you
0: this,
1: fine bubble,
0: this is my brother.
1: You go see and there that day.
0: It's
1: if
0: like
1: me, I see they single.
0: If I say me and you, me and you, so, they, me and you, they, we they connected somehow.
1: I
0: just say wait, may you land finish.
1: Okay.
0: Then me I will come chuck mat, okay. Talk marry. But you can't talk and for me. Now so make I say, like say me and you, the reason.
1: I know there for two of us here never marry.
0: All of them be manchello.
1: This one, no, me I don't marry.
0: Okay, you don't marry.
1: But if you feel say you like any of us, you want to come try your luck. You can see come and try your luck on that.
0: Brother, your idea aside.
3: That lady, let's see your ring.
0: Come on, I for Sojaman salary. Come on. Anyways, so I mean, the one talk say, especially that in a Sunday. So when you don't go church, pray, finish, say, may God give you husband. May God give you wife. You now go constantly use them, go find.
1: Go do your own part.
0: Go do your own part. Yes. God go do in parts.
1: Yes.
0: You go do your own part for the tailor show. Yes. Yeah, come there. If you don't see anybody, you go carry you. See person where you go carry.
3: No. Another opportunity where they did our show.
0: Yeah.
3: With the do empowerment program.
0: Oh, wow.
3: We go empower some of our regular people for the backstage. We go there for regular. In case some persons not get work, where they find within the group they involve.
0: Okay.
3: Today, if you buy our regular ticket, if you pick raffle draw, where you go use become, we will train you to become teller for 1 year.
0: Wow.
3: Give you waiting, you go use startup. At least will they give back to society through this event. Yes. That one, another side of this event where you don't know and what would they try put out. Because nobody just make you come and show, buy tickets. Now another opportunity we still won't give out. Give back to society. So this one opportunity for persons will get 10,000. 10,000 if you give you
5: that kind of opportunity. So if you day your house by Sunday, buy a regular ticket, you pick a round raffle draw to get that opportunity.
0: I go talk same. I go first of all one give on. I go give on a kudos on how we organize this event. You know, now something way before I come to think of it took a lot of thinking. You understand? You go sure say not be just tailor like an atom, not be just Obioma. Now people where they think of how to improve the society, to give back to the society. So now a very good one. Not be just to come and enjoy, you know, just Maya and you know, but an opportunity for you to also fit learn something where we help you in the future. So wait, where my papa? May I give one of this papu the three of them? One I collect. And I had rich grand. And I collect.
5: Thank you.
0: All right. On good 18, we also we don't give out tickets. So some persons, as of last week, this week, some persons we don't come collect the free tickets where we get. We still get one free ticket here where I go give before they come out for the studio. All right. So make we know. Like how many tailors and I expect to come? Like how many tailors? We don't register for this program.
4: The show not be just for tailors, but for people where they showcase, we have 20. We get 24 designers.
0: We go showcase. They go wear clothes. People go wear their clothes.
4: Where people go wear their
0: like
4: clothes?
0: Like modeling.
4: Okay. Each of those designers get nothing less than 15 designs.
0: People
4: go do the runway. So, but like I talk, the tickets no day on sale for just tailors. Anybody big buy tickets, come sit down, enjoy yourself.
0: All right. So for any you will love fashion, you will love entertainment, you will just want you need to chill. Go out on Sunday, come chillax, and also watch beautiful girls go wear the cloth now. They go wear the cloth, they catwalk.
5: Banners go choke now. I find banners they grand. Not be just banners because now responsible banners. Yes.
0: Some beautiful women. From far and wide, we go do the catwalk. I know if you do catwalk for nothing.
6: My
0: brother, as long as walk there inside, you know, wahala, I will walk the walk. So me, maybe I go, maybe if then let me know, say I go do one. I fit climb the stage to also. Catwalk. If they go give me cloth, we'll go size me.
5: Yes, you will fit to deliver.
0: All right. So another mention some comedians where they come. You mentioned Sonny. Which of the Sonny first? Make we know.
6: Legendary Sonny.
0: Okay, legendary Sonny. Oh, wow.
5: King of Soul.
0: Beautiful. Wow, all the way from Lagos. And I go put crowd.
1: He just released a hit track of it.
0: Oh, wow.
1: So come and have a first hand.
0: Hi, guys, I be sing Sha.
1: Yes,
0: the voice sweet.
1: Songs and the rest of them. So.
0: All right, for those who go want get more information, reach out to Ona. How they go fit get tickets. First of all, you go mention the different category of tickets where they're available. And then those who go also want contact Ona to get tickets, how they go take reach Ona.
4: 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But if you want to buy your ticket now, if you call this number,
1: 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They go forward and come your email.
0: Okay.
1: So on that day, just come with it.
0: Just show them for gate. Okay.
1: And two, our tickets TD Market Square outlets.
0: Okay.
1: There's Naked Market Square outlet in Port Harcourt, like the one at Ada George. You go get them for Ada George. 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
0: Okay.
1: So this Market Square, there's Naked Market Square point, you can get ticket. 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
0: Okay.
1: So these are points. We can
0: different areas for Port Harcourt.
1: Different areas for Port Harcourt. So it's spread.
0: Okay.
1: So if you don't say no one stress yourself,
3: just buy for tellerafrica.com or carry your money, come buy for gate.
0: As for the gate, you just buy, enter.
3: Yes, enter.
0: Okay. You go still give them number again, because as you talk, some persons no fit catch those locations. So give them a number where they go call again.
3: For more information, maybe you want to sponsor, you want to collaborate with us.
0: Okay.
3: You want to reach us 070-345-11863. Thank you.
0: All right. Somebody here saying you'd like to come. Okay, I'll go ask a question now. If you get them, just mention two comedians where you go perform that day. Just two. Or two performing artists, whether comedian or musician. Just two. If you get the correct answer, I'll give you the ticket. Our WhatsApp number is 070-4499-4927. Somebody, one of the persons will win for our show this week. He send us message now. His name is Pablo. He don't come pick up in ticket. He actually winner for my show. He say, he see they tell on her thank you for the free ticket one I give him. Say, he go show face that day. He go there. He go mount. All right. All right. Before I go, any other information? We'll just run through the date, time, venue again for those who just they tune in and the waiting event they're all about.
4: Okay, so the dates now on the 20th of September. If nothing can find, I just this one the next tomorrow.
0: Okay.
4: The time, the events, they start, red carpet, they start by 4 p.m. Then the event proper will start by 5 p.m. The address now, number 1 Stadium Road, Oak Park Event Center. It's a very central location. Everybody will know where it is. Tickets are sold for 10,000 naira, 30,000 naira, 100,000 naira, 1 million and 2 million. And tickets will be sold at the venue. And also, just so that you know, this show, that show where you will come, sit down, enjoy yourself.
0: Okay.
4: Tell us show 2.0. Most people when they hear come for the 1.0, it was massive. You
0: okay.
4: Understand? So this 2.0, we are even doing it in a bigger venue. And as well, I know, fashion don't go beyond waiting with the sea.
0: Yeah.
4: Tell us now a hot cake. But we just want make people see what they do.
0: Especially for Port Harcourt.
4: When we hear the fashion conversation, are always Lagos. Lagos. No, they compete too, but they do things. So make River State people come out, make we support our own.
0: Man, I can't see what they tell us they
4: see
0: do.
4: What they happen.
0: See, they are
4: you
0: doing.
4: You will get desire where you want, all of them are wed. Man, we feel they give out free clothes for wedding.
0: Yeah. Free clothes. Yes, so, as the spirit leads.
4: We will give out free outfits.
0: Free clothes.
4: We don't do them before now for this
3: the clothes street outfits.
4: We've done those kind of things. We went on the streets.
3: At the mayor of Itakwa, she will give her free,
0: free outfits.
3: Regular tickets. So one more thing I want to add, please, when on they come, address your A game. Because we are going to go give gifts for the best dress.
0: Okay.
3: So as you come, the judge is there on ground, we will take notes of how you
0: okay for dressed. Best dress.
3: For best dress meal, best dress.
0: Woman with dress five. Okay.
3: We are gonna give gifts.
0: Okay.
3: Very amazing, beautiful gift now we will give. So as you they come, dress well.
0: Mm-hmm.
3: Wear your A game. If you be tailor, use your hands, sew better clothes.
0: Carry and come.
3: Uh-huh. So carry and come. That clothes feeling you a whole lot of gifts.
0: Wow.
3: So we are giving, they give value. We not just they give just an ordinary show.
0: Okay.
3: We are giving, we they give value. So come that day, come enjoy with us and go home happy with some gifts that you will feel win
0: okay.
3: Dressing well.
0: All right, Oyenicha Steven, congratulations to you. You say legendary Sonny and Akpan Okun. Congratulations to you, Oyenicha Steven. Come collect your ticket. Free ticket for you to go enjoy. The Taylor Show 2.0, they happen on Sunday, and they invite you. May you come. Just call that number one more time. What they
3: 070-345-11863.
0: Okay.
3: 11863.
0: Call them again.
3: 070-345-11863.
0: All right, thank you very much. As an join me. Oh, maybe I go talk on for the event that day. Time no get there again. I mean the one ask on where will be your mom from come.
3: From Bible.
0: From Bible.
3: That woman will die for Bible. When they die, what didn't they use remember and I say in they go to in people when they so close for wedding people use remember and say child that woman they deliver child that woman for Act of Apostle chapter 14 go read that place
0: Nadia
3: go tell your mama Nadia where the name start from Bible.
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1: Fowl go say no say na cockroach. 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
2: Landlady, good morning. And Destiny from my play. Happy birthday to Two Baba. 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I beg, play me African Queen by Two Baba. Thank you.

a day I saw on CNN, brutal killing of each other by two friends. I could have comprehend, so I said to myself, is this world is coming to an end? Cause is this hate, is this fake, is this hate, is this fake, bro? I could not comprehend it, cause it just generally felt like unrelated. Cause that is the fact that

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It's been a lot of tribulation. Understand where I'm coming from. And you will see that this world that we live in is one big mighty prison. We all and also. So we are passing like a journey to wherever we go. Why don't you make a place heaven? That is heaven. It is very, very place that we are living in. So put your hands up in the air. Many people in the street, everybody gnashing teeth, who connect in.

0: Hello, Wataguan. 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
1: landing
0: inside this morning. This man's on YouTube. In fact, two Babana, my papa, and my role model, and my person.
1: Uh-huh.
0: Back in the days when they were plantation boys, and then the joke with them, auntie can sing African Queen, one of my lovely songs back in the days when they was choir. They used to mime the song like this for a school carnival. When we mime and like this, we always carry first. You understand me? You don't get me. So I beg, eh? For happy birthday for my diplomatic personality, for two Baba, as make you play me African Queen. I like that song very well. Thank you. Inside this morning, my name is Namaz Onyenuchia Steven, the Commission of Entertainment on Tolling 2.7 FM.
1: Everybody just ask for African Queen. African Queen. Another person here say, Landlady, good morning. Mommy Joy, it's a Landlady, good morning. Happy birthday to two Baba. More years to him. Help me play me African Queen. Everybody, African Queen. Anyways, that song, now a very in short, now one, the, if not the most beautiful song ever written, ever sung by a Nigerian. Now one of the most, in short, if you want to mention top 10 or top 15 songs where a Nigerian person most beautiful, most well, lyrics, everything sweet, everything. Now that song. So he say on the request for him. I'm not surprised. Okay, move here this voice note.
0: Landlady, good morning. Happy birthday to Baba.
1: Mm-hmm.
0: My name is Natanga. I'm my voice note from D. Like, I will play me If Love Is a Crime. If Love Is a Crime. Thank you.
1: If Love Is a Crime. All right, so I go start with If Love Is a Crime, and then after that, I'll come play African Queen. All right, so I will play the two songs back to back on top the workshop show. In case you don't know, you're in Nigeria FM 92.7 Port Harcourt, and this is the workshop show with your able landlady. Today will be Friday, 18th of September, 2026. 5 more minutes before we enter 11 o'clock. All right, back to the music. If Love Is a Crime, Arrest Me. Two Baba Nice Singer.

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2: Make we leave love some more. Face waiting to happen for Nigeria. Two Baba and Peter, Mr. P, they won't wound us with love this morning. When problem they say this country with the talk of love. Ah, see, guess I can't music we go listen to it. To fall in love, go call the hungry you. If that's how you be somebody where love no day your life, you can just ask yourself, wait, but God, make I ask you. You create me different. These people where they see love, do they have four heads? That be on the same one head all of us get. Why can't I love and be loved back? Oh, love is sweeter. When money enter, love is sweeter. Eh, it's all right. We could shift to love, go one corner first. Maybe we'll just check a newspaper update on top Niger FM this morning. Workshop should not be this morning, Naibo Landlady. And they will do and softly they go. 10 minutes, it don't pass 11 o'clock. Today, na Friday, 18th of September, 2026. Once more, happy birthday to Two Baba. Today, na in birthday. Oh no, Two Baba, not be small picking now, 51 years old. Ah, oh, Two Baba, yeah, you see, time they go. So make use of time wisely. Happy birthday once again, Two Baba. All right, we'll start with Daily Trust. For Daily Trust newspaper this morning, the very first headline when I see President Emmanuel Macron of France, be President of France, him being host dinner with our presido. Yes, President Tinubu. Oh, this is called presidential dinner. Presidential private dinner. Okay, Macron been organized a private dinner for President Tinubu. Yes, President Macron of France organized private dinner for President Tinubu for inside Paris. That now where he day. Remember, say President Tinubu day on 3 weeks vacation for Europe. In go Europe, go relax, me go rest more. When somebody walk or somebody go rest, but you know, be firewood. We president take 3 weeks, make I go rest. More, I know it's not a problem, take spoil my own. He go rest more for Europe. So, when he reach there, you know, say Europe, France, they there now. So, he go enter France early this week as he reach France. Now, so the president of France say, Ngwa, come, make we host you some more. They will snap each other. Oh, see us, our president wear suits. You need to see our president with his suit, looking sharp. President Emmanuel Macron and his wife, they also stand with them. They can't snap picture after they do. They can't still do one or, you know, normally when president and president sit down, they do dinner. Talk must come out now. It isn't now this dinner when nothing come out. This is a dinner where they go sit down, strategize. How can France and Nigeria, how our relationship go this sweeter? What will we go fit do to make our countries, you know, fit align where? So definitely they go don't get that kind of conversation. But the dinner been happened for inside France. That headline there for Daily Trust. Another headline here. Another headline, constitutional amendment. Remember, say yesterday, for newspaper update yesterday, we'll be see one headline say, they be don't take some this, some matter don't go meet the state house of assemblies for the country. National Assembly on Wednesday, they be don't confirm, say they don't transmit, that is, they don't send the constitution of our republic, of Nigeria. 1999 constitution bill. They won't do amendment. So the bill to amend that our constitution, they be don't send the bill to the 36 states house of assemblies for across the country. Now the bill where they send give this states of house of assemblies. Now to also let them know, say, make on a check, oh, this now the things where would the reason to change. This now the things where would the reason to amend inside our constitution. Okay, time don't really go. So make on a two for on a state house of assembly for different states. Look into this bill. If you get any concerns, on a go raise concerns. If you get things where we need to change, on a go see raise in the raise them. Okay, so the clerk to the National Assembly now been talking for statement. So they don't send the bill according to Section 9 of our 1999 Constitution, where require say the for a constitution for amendment to happen, there must be at least approval of at least 2/3 of the 36 state houses of assembly where they will country. Now, when at least 2/3 of the state house of assembly don't give approval, that now when they go fit do that amendment for inside our constitution. Another headline when they see, federal government don't make move based on say for some days now we don't hear say serious hold up. I say Lagos block, especially for that Lagos Ibadan road block. So federal government don't make move now, and they say they won't clear that hold up, and also clear those illegal people where they all this motor them where they park illegally for road. I say they won't clear them. Lagos makes move to clear hold up and illegal truck where they park for inside Lagos. Senator, don't they tell Nigerians education is not a scam? Mona go school. I know say with internet now, content creators, everybody want hustle, everybody want make money. They say school na scam, education na. Education is not scam, oh. Now waiting a senator they tell Nigerian students. Chairman of the Senate Committee on ICT and Cybersecurity, Senator Shuaib Afolabi Salisu, he don't tell students, make on a go school, person will not go school, he hard for him. I mean, person will graduate self, it is hard for him. It can't be who don't go school. Make on a go school, embrace education. You understand? Say education now the passport where we go use take develop our country. And also you self, when others they talk, you self, you go get B to talk because you go school. That the waiting senator, they tell Nigerians, mona go school to the kwangpa, go to school. Education is not a scam. Senator, they tell Nigerian students. I see that inside the Daily Trust newspaper this morning. Federal government, they say they go review our tax laws for the country.

see for inside Daily Trust newspaper, federal government say they get plans to review our tax laws for inside the country. And another headline here be too says a crack don't deal. This Oga Wike Rainbow Coalition, they say, be like say 1K leg don't enter, crack don't enter inside the Wike's Rainbow Coalition. Cracks. Now, so they put on for here. Cracks in Wike's Rainbow Coalition. That headline there for Daily Trust newspaper. According to the headline here, according to report where they here, say some cracks don't show face for inside the states. Say some people say disagreement it don't day based on how they take form this Rainbow Coalition. It don't cause some kind of disagreement inside the coalition. Cracks in Wike's Rainbow Coalition. That headline day for inside Daily Trust newspaper this morning.

And the last headline when they see here, we say how FCT Joint Task Force was attacked because of seized motorcycles. The story there for Daily Trust newspaper. From there, they move enter inside Vanguard.

Inside Vanguard newspaper this morning, NSCDC don't give order, say may they investigate based on say some illegal miners been die for their custody. NSCDC orders probe as illegal miners die for the custody. Okay, this headline day for Daily Vanguard, for policing Lagos, why 15,567 officers where they get for Lagos State, they no go feed everywhere. You know how big Lagos, as big as Lagos with population, all these officers, they no rich, it cannot be everywhere. Policing Lagos, why these 15,597 officers cannot be everywhere? They say the quarrel between APC governors and Wike. The quarrel, it don't add more shoulder pad. The quarrel between APC governors and Wike, it don't add more shoulder pad, though. Don't be small. Yesterday, APC leadership for inside Southeast. Then they come ourselves. Say then self they support this Progressive Governors Forum. They stand for their back. Chim. Yes. Say they support this Progressive Governors Forum. Them will be say they get contact with a Wike's Rainbow Coalition. APC governors. The quarrel between APC governors and Wike. They say the quarrel. It don't add more shoulder pad. All right. Crime against humanity. Adeyanju they condemn the death of 37 people where they alleged minors. Human rights lawyer and activist Deji Adeyanju, he don't condemn the death of 37 people where they suspect they be illegal minors. Say some of them self now small children, they never even reach 18 years, where they the custody of NSCDC for inside mina for Niger State. Oga Adeyanju called the talk, say this kind of death. Now, crime against humanity, say all the people where anybody where they find responsible for the death of this suspect, these minors, them, may they hold them responsible. I say now a crime against humanity, and they say they must carry anybody where they find, whoever the person be, where they find that saying hand there for the death of these minors, they must carry them go court, then go prosecute them. And I say, how can people where they the hand of state custody, you did the hand of NSCDC, they just die like that? Say no. May they not take a move. Say they must go to the root of waiting cause the death. And also, they say declare what they claim. Say these people, they die from disease. Say they are in a sickness, disease outbreak. And say they go there to explain. And then they go to check whether through na disease, then kill them. Or you get another thing, well, lead to their death. Say it's not acceptable. They must do investigation. And investigation, they must clear. Transparency. Everybody go see and say Magomago no day inside before they go fit rest the matter of this 37 miners will die. Okay, that headline there for Vanguard newspaper this morning. Tinubu go address President Nigerians as we mark our independence on the 1st of October. Tinubu they are prepared to address Nigerians on October 1st as federal government don't unveil the plan to do celebration. And they said the celebration na low key. No be too much zagazaga, no. Too much bang bang bindi, no. Na low key Independence Day celebration. And President Tinubu go address us. The gbese wey Peter Obi owe when he be governor of Anambra State up till now, they still they collect the gbese from our location, no. This one when you say no, you know, owe any money when you be governor. Peter Obi's loans, they see the deductant from Anambra State allocation. Commissioner, now in the talk, that headline, they for Vanguard newspaper. And I hear a bash break on top of the newspaper update this morning. I said 22 minutes now, it don't pass 2 o'clock, 11 o'clock, 22 minutes don't pass 11 o'clock. No forget, say by 11:30, you go hear Tinkly Tori for Inside Niger FM. Just there with me, we go still enjoy ourselves, they go. Today na Friday. No to stress yourself. Good day together on top of the show. Call my name from Star Plus. Now the song gonna come block you right now for the workshop show. My name is Nalan Lidi. Good morning inside this morning.

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0: The time now na 11:30, and now time for us to hear Tinkly Tori for Inside Niger FM 92.7. Port Harcourt, today will be Friday, September 18, 2026. And na Tinkly Tori time. My name na Rajini Amakre. Sit down, make we hear the Tori one by follow the order. Nigeria Immigration Service, they don't talk. Say this exercise where then they do for Bodo Ibo UK for Nigerians, then where their passport don't expire. We won't do them again for UK. Then they call them UK Special Passport Intervention. Say so far now, like 4,112 applicants now don't apply for this exercise. And they don't already register 471 people so far on the day 10 of this exercise. So they happen across London and for inside Manchester centers, for inside the Bodo Ibo UK. One court for inside the Bodo Ibo America, they don't knock a sentence on top the head of one Nigerian woman. Her name na Rita Anago. She dey 54 years old, and then knock on 14 years. May she collect one self-contained for inside prison. She lacks there. Sake of say she find her guilty. Say she dey use her company where she call her Tusa Integrated Clinic. So they play people 419 for one Arizona's Medicaid agency, and say for more than $69 million. Now she collect for people handle for inside the in less than 1 year. The court can't knock her this sentence, so can't give her order too. Say may she pay $55 million as a sorry money, and also they can't seize $9.5 million from 7 different bank accounts where they link to her. They also she can't still hand over $7 million for where she don't make from real estate. She hand over this money give U.S. government. Make we carry waka enter inside Akwa Ibom State. Today, here say police for inside Akwa Ibom State, they don't help to rescue two people after one boat to tombolo for inside the Ibaka waterways for Mbo local government area for inside Akwa Ibom State. And they say this accident happened around 1:30 for afternoon yesterday. And this boat, now one blue W23 speed boat, where been they travel from Oron to Cameroon, and it carry plenty goods. The boat gone tombolo, and police helped to rescue two people from the boats. For inside with River State here, Emuwa local government council right now, Tori don't reach us. So say be like say Emuwa people don't they smile low as a new batch of 500 kVA electricity transformers. Them they don't they ready to distribute these transformers, give different communities for inside Emuwa local government area. The special advisor on the information and strategic communication to the chairman of the council, his name is Bright Josie. Now they give this informatual in call they talk, say this transformer then get them under which project where they call Light Up Emohua. And this project now to help small communities for inside Emohua, make themselves see light, take it, they live their life, they go for inside the local government. We carry our kind inside the Obodo inside the Obodo Ibo Tori. King Charles III, he don't give one, you know. They want all these big tech companies them. He said this AI now, the thing now, if the AI enter bad people hand, it go cause problem for inside the world though. He can give this warning during one conference where they be hold for Scotland on Thursday. And for inside this conference, they say big tech companies now in show face to talk about artificial intelligence. For inside the Sherewere Sports Story, 8 stadiums for inside Brazil don't they prepare as Brazil itself they prepare to host the 2027 FIFA Women's World Cup. And they said that right now they don't all the 8 stadiums the way they for inside Brazil, they don't begin to arrange them also for the 2020 where they be used them during the 2014 FIFA Men's World Cup. And they said this tournament now for the Women World Cup for 2027, it go hold from June 24 to July 25, 2027. Finally, for inside Jolly Entertainment Tori, and Hollywood actress Toyin Abraham, he don't tell people, say, make on a come out me for politics for Lagos State. I no do again. No, I wash my hand, wash my leg like Pontius Pilate. Make nobody call me for this Lagos State or Progressive Congress Campaign Council. I know the inside. Are they come out body for anything where concern politics for inside this country? Many reports wanna hear say I did the membership council. I know the inside though. I wash my hand, come out for anything for politics for inside the country. That's what she talk. Oh. Country bros and sis, we go much break for here. On top the Tinkly Tori for this 11:30. By 1:30 for afternoon, you go hear another Tinkly Tori. Me we na kill Tori. So my name na Rajini Amakri. Thank you. As you sit down here, Tori.
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3: Landlady!
0: Hey!
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0: Ma, give you!
3: Give me!
0: Ma, give you!
3: Give me, oh!
0: You hear, say, Mr. I too know, don't die!
3: Now, what's he kill him?
0: Over 7 night, kill him!
3: Wala!
0: Kill him, Mexico!

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1: Landlady.
2: May I give you?
1: Give me.
2: May I give you?
1: Give me. Oh.
2: You hear say, Mr. I too know don't die.
1: Now what's he kill him?
2: Over 7 I kill him.
1: Wahala.
2: Kill

0: song with Victoni. I also give you a Maka from Two Baba and Peruzzi. I give you Call My Name from Star Plus. Those are the Gbedu when I give you back to back on top the workshop show this Friday morning, 18th of September 2026. My name is Able Capacity Landlady, and I dey here with you on top workshop show for Naija FM 92.7. Port Harcourt, your original pigeon station. And I'm not there alone. Yes, I deal with coppers here. Coppers, we. Wow. Wait till we this. Wait till we this. And I'm not shop right here. And I'm not shop. And I'm shop. I should do it again. Yeah. Coppers, we.
1: Wow.
0: Coppers, we.
1: Wow.
0: We.
1: Wow, wow, wow.
0: Wow, wow, wow. I have coppers clocking. Now that one I'm going like clock it every time. What another day clock sir? Eh? That is our Gen Z people. And I welcome to the studio.
2: Thank
0: all right, now time out for us to discuss with our coppers where they serve for inside River State. Some of them come from outside River State, some of them from River State here, but they come here, you know, to see our environment, and we'd also give them the opportunity here for Niger FM, because we want them to also share their own

0: Tony.
1: Tony,
0: yeah.
1: You're welcome. Uh-huh. And our auntie will stand for our back.
2: My name is Blessing.
1: Blessing, mm-hmm. All right. Now, only the other was with the on a name, no? What is your name? They shake hand. What is your name? Anybody over here must talk. You know my name. I want to know your name. What is your name? Eh?
0: My name is Osas.
1: Osas, and our the only man in our midst. What is your own name?
3: Pitakwa, my name is Inyobong.
1: All right, thank you. Welcome, Inyobong. All right, now time for us to talk. Let's gist, okay? Today, we don't already talk for background and say we will look into how we go fit use, especially core members, right?
0: Yes.
1: Where they serve for River State. After 1 year, and I go find on a hustle. And I won't call enter the re. She said they call a labor market, being a favor market.
2: Favor market.
1: Now, and I see the enjoy. After now, and I will call enter the re labor and favor market.
0: Yeah.
1: So, we go talk about how core members go fit, you know, use social media, leverage on social media, use social media, take a big, you know, do great things. Enter different career, look for opportunities where they go take better their lives. I be nobody who they talk about.
0: Mm-hmm.
1: Okay, so who will go start from first? I go point. Okay, we'll start from you.
0: Okay.
1: What is your name again? Sorry,
0: Emanuela.
1: Welcome. Okay.
0: So we just want to talk about how corporates will use social media, like all this LinkedIn, then Instagram.
1: Put your mouth for the microphone.
0: Like
1: yeah,
0: all
1: you
0: this LinkedIn, them Instagram,
1: okay.
0: Them X, because who get talent, not by talent. Maybe they see you, use I see you, know what they do. So we encourage people, maybe come use social media, they advertise yourself, they show us your handle, they show us your working for social media. Now how people go take know you, patronize you, find job. Yeah.
1: Okay, so you try to talk, core members feel use social media platforms.
0: Yes.
1: To talk about, you know, their handwork, what they think they will feel, do, what they study, their skills, right? Now, may we also talk about, first of all, the first thing where they make people, let they feel go social media, not even because they don't get smartphone. They get smartphone, I lie.
2: Yes.
1: They get people where they get smartphone,
2: yes.
1: But they need the feet open social media, even record themselves to sell themselves. So maybe first of all talk about one of the major challenges where people can have fear of camera, fear of selling yourself as somebody we want, you know, you want to show the world what you fit to do. To first overcome that fear, how they go fit to handle them?
0: I believe that's
1: your voice they very, very low. Uh-huh.
0: You have to believe in yourself first. Get confidence. Try build yourself. Get confidence. Believe, say, you go feed one.
1: Mm-hmm.
0: Once you have that confidence, once you get that belief, say, you feed do anything, I don't think you go feed get any fears on trying to sell yourself in any product.
1: Okay. All right.
2: And also practicing.
1: Okay.
2: Like, when you continue to practice, and one day, you might decide to come out, like,
1: And show what you feel do.
2: And show.
1: Okay. All right. Now we'll go start from now. What do you they do?
0: Me?
1: Yes.
0: Me, I they do design. I they design all this graphic design. Yeah.
1: They do graphic design.
0: I do graphic design.
1: Okay.
0: So social media now one way where I go show people say they do graphic design. And now how work they come my hand. When you see what they do for social media, I go say, if you do this thing for me, I go tell you, we go negotiate, we go talk. And now how work they come my hand. So go social media. No, the favorite people go talk. People know they feed you. You need money.
1: You need money to feed.
0: Come on, fear. Fear don't they feed person.
1: Okay.
0: Yeah.
1: All right. The graphic design, where you learn them?
0: You learn them
1: when you did school or during your NYSC?
0: No, as I come on school, as I just, some months after school, I just did wait.
1: Okay.
0: You know, YouTube, free resources there.
1: Okay.
0: All the social media. So, now free resources I use, I practice some. Thank God, say I get laptop, so I just practice some by myself. They post what they do, make portfolio for myself, and all these things. That's so I get job.
1: Okay,
0: like that, yeah.
1: Beautiful. All right, what about you? Okay,
2: I be makeup artist and pre-styled wig vendor.
1: Okay, they do makeup for people.
2: Yes.
1: They also they style wigs.
2: No, pre-styled for.
1: Pre-styled.
2: Yes.
1: Nah, because they break down the English label. Okay.
2: Like bridal wig styling.
1: Okay,
2: it's already styled,
1: okay.
2: Yes.
1: Okay, all this
2: then
1: fine,
2: you just
1: fine. Yeah,

0: every people who want to marry, those who find a wedding, they do for wedding.
1: Yes.
0: You go do and keep.
1: Yes.
0: Call
1: yes.
0: yourself.
1: And that day, you just wear it and go.
0: Eh.
1: Yes.
0: So somebody feed just from market, they come now, you want to do wedding. Yes, like, you don't need to go saloon.
1: You don't need to go saloon.
0: You can just order the hair. You can just put that.
1: Yes.
0: Life, my package, sha. Okay, so that now, what thing you they do?
1: Yes.
0: You're active on social media.
1: Mm-hmm.
0: So how you don't use social media so far to improve that business where you they do?
1: I they advertise sometimes.
0: For which of the platforms will they use?
1: Instagram and okay. Facebook.
0: Okay.
1: Even on TikTok too.
0: Hmm. You don't post content videos?
1: Yes.
0: Oh, wow. All right. Okay, man, come to you now. You know, for anything where you they tell people to do, it go good, make people also know, say, you they do them, and it they work for you. When they believe, say, they work for you, they go one, also follow you. Okay, so make we know you your own story too.
2: Me, I be workaholic. I they do all hard work, anyone, but I did into fashion designing.
0: Okay.
2: Then I also did on into pastries too.
0: Okay.
2: Because I did move with how the market can be.
0: Mm.
2: And I also help myself, they build for my social media, just like TikTok
0: okay.
2: and Instagram. And they really, they help.
0: Okay.
2: They really, they help.
0: All right, make we also talk to our other guests here. Welcome. May we hear from you too. Okay.
3: For me, I dey into selling perfumes and
0: okay.
3: all that.
0: Okay.
3: That started when I was in school actually.
0: Okay.
3: So I use a platform like WhatsApp to advertise my products.
0: Okay. All right. So which state you from come?
4: I'm from Delta State.
3: You? From Imo State.
4: I'm from Imo State.
3: I'm from Imo State too.
0: Now there you base or now call me Copper Work carry you come River State?
3: Yes, Copper. Okay. Copper Work carry me
0: come River State. Wow. So how the environment for Port Harcourt, River State as a whole, how you don't help to improve your business? Now your brand. Okay? All right. Okay. See, questions as they talk, more questions they come. Now again, one thing when we about this social media, one of the challenges ready for social media now the challenge of distraction. To know when somebody goes say, okay, you don't do. I don't do post. I don't do go social media. A lot of people now they won't go viral, and because they won't go viral, they're ready to post anything at all just to go viral. Because again, one recent case of one woman where carry one small pikin. I don't know when I see that video.
1: Yeah.
0: They use adult toy. They play with a pikin.
3: Eating pikin.
0: With a pikin. Mm. You understand? So people, they do a lot of things just because they won't go viral. So how, as somebody where they're young, where they grow up, where they try to, you know, break into the social media space, how you go fit, make sure, say, you create, you go fit hold yourself, make you no come overdo. Even as they try to go viral, try to sell your business, try to sell yourself, where you go fit draw the line between going doing too much and getting your own personal space too for social media?
4: I think you go first know why. If you go first know waiting carry you go social media.
0: Okay.
4: Everybody get different way carry them go social media. Some people they won't build personal brand now. Let's say they won't act. They go post their acting for social media. Get some people, they won't sell their design. All they want now, their customer, they know they promote their self.
0: Mm.
4: No look me as person, look my business. So you get, wait till you carry me social media, go tell yourself, now this thing, they carry me go social media. All my content must allow me to wait till carry me go there. Now, my own design now, I know they post wait till I chop this morning. No concern you, now the design.
0: Now wait till you see they sell, now you, you go show. Okay.
4: So that's my own. Another person, Phoebe, follow me, go do these things. You know, this is my lifestyle, and now their own be that. Maybe you know what to carry us go social media, and just they do our content like that. Not full and not person. Or follow what to carry you go there. Yeah.
0: All right. What about distractions? Like, if anybody get anything to add to what you talk? How to draw the line between your personal life and what you they post for social media? Any other? Okay.
3: Maybe they call them niche.
0: Okay, create a niche for yourself.
3: Yes, what if it's business? Just focusing on business where you want to do.
0: Mm.
3: And that kind. And if it's content, like.
0: What? You know, say.
3: Lifestyle. Yes.
0: Now we'll come back to this business.
3: Mm-hmm.
0: You know, say, when they post business, most people, once they just say, if they can't talk about business, they don't swipe. So you need something where go hold that audience, that attention. That means most people, they're not ready to post anything just to grab that attention. Okay, so in that kind of case, if you want make people they view your page more, you're gonna need to do more. Not just to post, say, okay, I don't so find clothes. So you're gonna need to know within the trend. You understand all those kind of things now, right?
4: Yes.
0: Okay. All right, so we look into another very important matter, trolls, how to handle trolls. Because anywhere you enter social media, some persons go fit on that tell you, say, wait till they post, this is where you they saw, no fine. They go want to discourage you. So how you go fit handle those trolls and those negative aspect of social media? Who go answer that one for me? I go come to you.
1: Well, you guys get hardened barco, like close your ears. Yeah. You don't have to mind what people are saying.
0: Mm.
1: Just focus on what you are doing and posting your business.
0: Okay,
3: because in life, it's for sure that people must talk. Whatever that you are doing, they must talk.
0: Mm.
3: So for you who know you know yourself and you know what you are selling there, and you know that it has a great impact to the society.
0: Yeah.
3: You don't need to mind what other people they talk. You just need to do your do. Just do yourself.
0: Mm.
3: Once you are right, just do your do.
0: When you first enter here, so look your face. I shall not say no send anybody papa for this life. Even as they talk, and I say yes, I confirm him. As he enter, look your face. I say mm-mm. You know, you listen, no one do it. All right, so may we also look into which areas, like which platforms where you feel say people need to focus on now for those who want go into social media, we want to sell their products as a core member. Which platforms where you feel say they go make more sales, they go get more, attention?
3: For me, I go to say now. Facebook.
0: Okay, for you. Okay.
3: My Facebook.
0: Okay.
3: Almost everybody when they for this world gets Facebook for accounts.
0: Mm-hmm.
3: So I got this on Facebook.
0: Somebody mentioned Instagram here.
3: Mm.
0: Yes. You say Instagram.
1: Instagram.
0: Okay.
1: That's where you find
3: everything.
1: It's not just celebrity. That's where you find serious people who that can buy what you are selling.
0: Serious
1: about it.
0: All right. No wahala. Make we just enjoy some music. We'll come back to wrap up on the show this afternoon. 12 o'clock don't reach. 1 minute don't pass.

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1: Then self go confirm and say true true.
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4: Oh yes, so we sit it together for Inside the Workshop Show. 9 minutes on past 12 o'clock, Friday afternoon, 18th of September, 2026. Based on saying a Friday movie day, that na why they give you back to back good music, no dull moment. We la lady day, yeah, we like it. Ina na say my another work na DJ work I they do. They play. I dey here DJ la lady day to give you good music back to back to back. Even as we they talk, we'll talk small. Go say enjoy some music. Waiting be this. Now be the title of that bedu from Casey. All right, then before that one I play In the Music by Omawumi. And I still there with my core members here. Yes, where they serve our father. Yeah, na fatherland. I've been a motherland, Steph. Some people say motherland, some say na fatherland. No, it's our motherland. They serve our motherland, Nigeria. How on a day? How on a experience so far? For how long on a get? On a just a start?
5: No.
4: You just a start your own?
5: Yeah, just a minute.
4: Go. Yeah, you still have a long way now. Before that one, before you finish, we fit find Rivers' husband, give you many money. You, when you own the finish?
5: I guess 6 months.
4: 6 months to
5: six
4: go.
5: More months.
4: Six times today. Husband, I didn't make the fine. But I which one you want? Ikwere man or Goni man?
5: No, I don't want Goni man. No.
4: Ikwere man, Kalabari, Okrika, Abonima, Bunny, which one you want?
5: Give me Bunny.
6: Bunny man,
4: why?
5: Make I go experience the island we did there.
4: Which one you want, Bunny? Ahoda man, or
6: I don't want anyone because
4: which one you don't want anyone?
6: I don't want anyone.
4: Your body too. Which one you want?
6: No. Not from Rivers, actually. I don't want anyone. You know from, no.
4: Fire by fire, by thunder. What about you?
6: I'm the heavy now.
7: I get 3 months remaining.
4: 3 months, 3 months remaining.
7: Yeah.
4: Which man you want? You want Ahoda or Ndoki? Which one you want?
7: Ikwere girl land, so we can agree.
4: Hey! This flesh and blood did not reveal that to you. You have an Ikwere woman.
6: Hey,
4: and you're welcome. Whatever though. You are welcome to Ikwere land. We will give you plus of land, Alright, in case you just tune in, and the voice of core members, we're there with me inside the workshop show, and we they talk about how core members go fit leverage, they go fit use social media to take advance their business, their career. After they self finish, they'll go back, they chop mommy, thank you. They'll go also. Mm-hmm. So we don't talk about the business aspect, and our core members there,
7: Emmanuela.
4: Blessing, Emmanuela, Doin, and Vanessa, they've been done also talk about their businesses and how they use social media, they push their business, they make one or two, chon, where they hold their site. Now, again, another area where we also need to talk about is now the area of career, because everybody here now graduates, Abby. Uh-huh. So as you graduate now, you study something for school. Some people go one advance that thing where they study. They go one do that, those who do law, those who do, they go see one pursue that career. So for those core members where they focus on career, not business, how they go fit use social media to fit create opportunities for themselves, we go help them to advance their career, get jobs, we go also push them, push their career forward. Blessing our bros, go answer this question. Bros, how you dey?
8: I
4: go introduce yourself again for those.
8: My country people, Peter Akwa, my name is Nainyoba Muma.
4: Okay.
8: So on this show, I won't just talk about how if you just use social media, then put yourself, position yourself, make your employer see you, they'll be like, okay, now this person I define since they come employ you get. So all those things that how you go take arrange yourself. First, at least you get AI nowadays for person who don't even know how to guide, how you take one, take do one. If you just go AI, go tell AI, I beg, I won't arrange my LinkedIn, I won't arrange my Instagram, I won't arrange my social media, make it be say employer see I'm now. Next thing you say, okay, fine, now you have been defined since I don't see you now, come work for me. You get that kind of thing. So first you need to know how to put your name, because as you go enter some social media account, you go see some funny name, we know to make sense. If I be employer, I go look that name, be like, I don't know if you employ this kind of person. Maybe they may know guy, they may know day or right. They may not be the name your papa and mama give you. So first now to go address your name for a social media account. So the way that when they see the name, they'll be like, okay, now person where I feel work with, a person where feel work with me be that. When I arrange your name, finish. You know, say you don't go to school, right? So all those your things where you do for school, your certificate, if you don't can carry and compact, put for social media like LinkedIn now. Place there for LinkedIn where you go, just go arrange. Oh, say I study B engine, I study BSC for this thing, I study this thing. You put them there. Even place for LinkedIn there if you apply your skill. Okay, which skill where you get where employer see now? They could just be like, okay, this person get this skill. Now this skill I've defined for my company. May I employ this person? So if you don't get those skills, while I go there, but while I know there, you get social media still to use and learn these skills to practice what you learn. Let's say now you don't do data analysis, you won't practice them. Places there. You go these places, you use YouTube, you get things to do. You carry and con the user and they practice them. They practice them, they post them. Because if you don't post them, nobody will see like my people talk. Say if you don't post them, nobody will see your market. So if you don't post them like that, employer no go see what they do. Employer no go even know what they do. If you talk, say, ah, they arrange data, they collect information like this, they put them one or two. You just they talk them. If your employer no see evidence, this person, I don't see this person to do this thing for how many months now? This person go survey this work. You carry the work, can't give you. So if you don't arrange yourself well online and you just post anyhow content, your employer if you just see the love, okay, this person not serious.
6: Not like another
8: person way they serious. I'm not saying make people where they create content, they create their content. No waiting they find for social media like my person talk. If you won't find work, you need to guide yourself, put yourself well, such a way that if your employer see you, they go employ you. If you won't do content, just do your content. Maybe we're not saying our content you they do. You know if you mix the two like this, they do, because in the job market like this, and some kind of company, they take their work serious. And the way their staff, they online, they really take answer because they represent the company. So if they see, say, you know, they really represent the company as the company wants. Omo Oyo in your case, so so now the way be that.
4: 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Don't touch the die.
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0: Give me.
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0: Voila.
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0: Good morning, landlady. I'm calling from Ishodu, Emowa. My name is Ochifo. I work for Mazi Unity House Steven Workshop. I go show the TSS. Every time I hear your voice from our workshop, my God, they always play your workshop show, and I like and well, well. So I don't beg my God, well, may give me phone, may I talk. So now today, come give me phone, say make I talk to you. I beg. I like, he said, I find phone. I wish I could get Android phone. See, who give me Android phone. All money show, I buy Android phone. I go to talk to you every day. And this is a workshop show, I like and well, well. I like and anybody where God can touch your heart, may give me money. I buy Android phone. I go to talk to you well, well.
1: My own is on. Already, she me, why no one give her phone, sis? But you, they call us every day. They send us message. And no one give your boy phone. For now, until he gets your phone, try. When you stay small, quack, still call him, yeah? Hey, my darling, thank you so much, eh? Thank you for your love. As he talk, quack, anybody where he touch your heart to do something. Ah, this one make my own to own. Anyways, just reach out to us and we'll go relate with you. But for now, bros, when you just even try the give and phone, making the talk to us too. No, be only you go to talk to us. All right, 20 minutes now, don't pass 12 o'clock. And I see they here with core members, them. And we talk about how we go fit use social media to, as a core member, after your service, what next? Social media there for you to fit expand. That's your business, that's your career. And one of the core members in your bunk, right? Have been don't talk about career, and he really hit the nail on top of the head of the talk. And to talk about how go fit arrange our CV and all of that. And another thing too, where we go also look into now people where fit influence us. Like people for the way for social media, where we go fit follow to influence us. Yeah, they say an influencer now. For there to be an influence, there must be an influencer. So I think another thing too, where we also need to do that your own niche, that your area. If na fashion design, you say you na graphic design, where you they do anyone where you they do, you get people who already don't establish for that your own area. So now to also follow them, see what they do, watch them. And also the one where you go feel copy life, now copy and paste last. Everybody copy from person. Abi? No be person train you.
2: You go upgrade your own.
1: When you copy, you add your own. Life now, everybody now copycats. Everybody for this life. Even myself, they copy yourself. But it depends on how you copy, and then you add your own style to what you copy. Mm-hmm. All right. You get somebody will send voice notes here. Maybe we hear within the person talk.
3: Landlady, good morning. This workshop show is going well. Landlady, I beg, help us beg River State Government to be a poor, I beg, may they repair Port Harcourt Road, I beg.
1: Mazi, no be waiting with it. After now, we'll go look into that matter. Mm? But may we summarize with our core members. If you get any other thing, sure, no be everybody must give final talk. May I start from Emanuela?
4: Like you talk, no, may you connect with like-minded people. People who are already there, your niche, your domain. So LinkedIn get all these features where you go feel connect to people. It go show you people where they your similar career path.
1: Okay.
4: So take advantage of all these social media, then take advantage of AI. AI where they hear, use learn how to, you know, use AI.
1: Okay.
4: Go good for work. They ask you, sabi use AI? Learn to say yes. Just learn how to use them in your life. You use them, they practice. LinkedIn self, use them. Not let anybody intimidate you for the LinkedIn. They're there.
1: All right. Okay. Okay.
5: We
1: going.
5: Yeah. We get so many apps to help us to find job. Not only LinkedIn, he help us find job too. Also get job and one. Just like I also advise my corporate members. They say they don't need to wait. Make NYC finish, at least if you don't they reach like 11th month or 10th month, at least maybe I use some apps, just like a Jobber Man.
1: Some apps
5: to find job, create profile,
1: yeah,
5: define job ahead, so that in case after after the service, they don't go panic.
1: Okay.
5: Yeah.
1: All right. Blessing. Okay. Any other person get anything to say?
6: Vanessa.
1: Vanessa, welcome.
6: Okay. In conclusion, Sha, no say social media don't make them easy for everybody to assess job opportunities. So, I'd advise maybe we use them properly. If we see the one we go help our fellow core members.
1: You also share?
6: Yes, we share, give them too.
1: Okay.
6: Meet, maybe serve, follow, meet right people. Showcase our skills.
1: Okay.
6: And create career opportunities. Okay. Thank you.
1: Thank you, Vanessa. The way they talk like, you know, they shop Gary. You know, they swallow. All right, welcome. In your bong.
7: All right, final, so my country people, use social media well. Use them wisely. No go abuse them. Because things like the way you do for social media, if you do make person no see opportunity again. So when they use them well. Use them, they find job. If you see opportunities, as we don't talk, share and give your fellow man. Nobody will go see the bread chop. May everybody follow guide you get. So that's just it. For any other information, you will feel ready to share anytime you come on air.
1: All right.
7: Yeah, thank you
1: very much. Inyobong, thank you. Vanessa, thank you. Doin, thank you. Emanuela, thank you. Blessing. Oh, Nana, you won't talk.
8: Nana, I won't talk. They say the world is modernized, okay? So whatever you are doing in this life, make sure say you put yourself at the and social media don't make a miss. Say where we should get ourselves.
1: Okay.
8: Your talent, the opportunity is there. So whatever you are doing, make sure say you are putting yourself at the.
1: Okay.
8: And also use social media in a positive way. No goals guard.
1: Okay.
8: With social media.
1: All right. Yeah. Funny enough, this one waiting in talk now waiting me. I want to talk something where they related to that. You know, young people, because now waiting the trend, you know, but our body they hot, you know, go just they post anything, but they don't know say later on that thing where you post will bite you in the future, especially for somebody. They forget. If you don't delete them, but he did. Now when they want appoint you, now they go bring us. No, but you post this thing. Yes. So, young people, old people, whichever age where you day, they careful of waiting you post, because your post, you don't write, be like signature. Once you put I don't enter, we say don't enter. So that tomorrow, when you know no opportunity if you come for you tomorrow, may they not use waiting you the post against you in the future. All right, and I thank you for joining me. All right, thank you for coming.
8: Thank you
1: for having me. I've been from being here to the workshop show. And a blessing. Blessing.
8: Yes.
1: We'll go find us and give you. All right. Make we enjoy this song. This one.

Jambo Park in this original stadium and upon the background. Stand fit, Mudiaga. No matter the weight of elephant, not fit cause earthquake. Slow colonize the worry. Level sample. Sample. Sample.

0: 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Don't forget the 7 day, very, very important. Now KC says so. Oh yeah, park, baby, you pull over.
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2: Good afternoon, my better country people. Make a jacket time. Where you go? See, 30 minutes. Now, don't sit down, get the bath for inside 1 o'clock. And time you don't reach for the tinkly story. For inside the first story, we go here. See, President Bola Tinubu yesterday in Bicon get one private dinner with the French president, baby Emmanuel Macron, for inside the Elysee Plaza. Palace for inside Paris. Well, this meeting and talk person, the talk person to President Tinubu will be by Onanuga. Now, in Konya, this one on top in X and where Onanuga talk, say the meeting it will bring the long standing relationship with on the day on between Nigeria and France, and also then go also deepen their bilateral cooperation here and the commitment we did on put so far for their relationship. And for inside another story, here don't talk to President Bola Tinubu, then they expect to say Ingo intervene for the katakata where they go on between the APC governors and FCT Minister Hesum Wike ahead of the 2027 election. One senior presidential aide, we yan and toko, some they no mention in name, Henko Toko, say Tinubu, then they expect saying go engage the parties and resolve the issues where they, well, this intervention and talk say go take place before the end of the week, and then go take this this peace deal, say then go do one for inside of Odoyibode abroad for this weekend before the end of this week, now within this presidential aid using Mautian. For inside another story, the federal government, they don't set up an inter-ministerial committee. We go coordinate the activities of Nigerian city independence anniversary where then Toko say go happen nationwide here and by President Bola Tinubu on the 1st of October 2026. Chris Ngubelum, where we say now with the head of information and public relations department for inside the office of the secretary of the government of the federation, and yeah, this one for inside one statement today for inside Abuja. And for inside River State, Nigerian Democratic Congress candidate for inside the Lemetai and Oyibo federal constituency when it be Chisom Bali, in don't come out to begin the talk, because the people will be said and go the destroying campaign billboard around for across in constituency, say that kind thing no good at all. For inside one video, Nadia Bali con the talk, say the incident, it is deliberate, but then it is very, very unfortunate. Come begin to tell other political actors and other supporters to make them try to conduct themselves well for this electoral, this election where they come up, because everybody too is a campaign. So make them know they go about, they tell other people billboards. And for inside of Odoyibo, then talk will say Iran Revolutionary Guard, they don't talk say Iran don't strike one oil tanker for inside the Strait of Hormuz. Why? On a different story, they talk say British Maritime Agency too, then talk say then report, they also report another attack too, still on the Strait of Hormuz. Well, this attack would come go back and forth like that. Now the katakata where don't they go on between US and Iran since for inside the that concern the Middle East war where they go on. Well, according to report, then talk say Tehran don't begin they look for way to make sure say they regulate shipping through the Strait of Hormuz, as it be say plenty people if they attack the vessels, attack tankers, attack all other trucks where they pass through the Strait of Hormuz. And for inside Cherry Sport rather, Trent Alexander-Arnold and Cole Palmer, they talk also they don't call them back to England squad after we say both of them they've been removed them from the country's World Cup by the manager of this same England squad will be Thomas Tuchel. Well, Alexander-Arnold now in the been there with Real Madrid, in the Real Madrid after we say don't leave Liverpool and then don't return to the squad for the first time since June 2025. While Palmer also they don't call him back after we say missed the World Cup. We then talk will say England being reached the semi-finals before then come lose to Argentina. And for inside entertainment, Nigerian entertainer will be Charles Oputa, we then popularly know as Charlie Boy, In on the celebrating daughter engagement to Ebi Adeze, and this engagement then talks in daughter they engaged to another woman, Charles. This Charlie boy they celebrate him. Charlie boy come begin to share the video of the engagement on top Instagram yesterday. As in come begin to talk, oh, see the couple then they very very beautiful. In fact, in come begin to ask and followers to wish them well. Now the story I got a bad break for inside our Tinkly Tori for inside 92.7 and Jai FM by 410. More Tinkly Tori, it goes under attention for your domot. No go anywhere, no go change the dial. My name na Happiness India.
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1: Oh yeah, now here we go, here we go. Why them not go there active? When did they always listen to Flanger? We want Ubonga OAP. Good life, the spectacular. Omo yakwayaski, miti yaski, tukbaski, the pile. Isha Q. Say. Them not they use clear eye, they do wrong so. 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If you want to tori your lover,
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1: 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Meaning say the next 2 minutes, we go stand on top 2 o'clock. Just like I promise you, say time go reach when I go give you music. And I hope say you enjoy the music. Right from when we been start from DJ Mix, we they enjoy some old school songs, down to when we been here Tinkly Tory around 1:30. And then we also come back to music again before you go hear my voice. Now the one when I play now come from Spinal and Asake Palazzo, name with the title. Before that one I play with you from Emma Oniga, I give you Godwin from Ida Hams, plus other by the way we don't enjoy for inside this Friday afternoon. Now if you go on social media, one of the biggest stories today now the story of the miners where they say then die for the hand of NSCDC. If you go on X, Mina, the trend, because like for Niger State, for Mina, now there this one happen. And this one don't they raise a lot of questions concerning the situation and the condition of detention, the cells, then where they detain people, where they hold. Now, this is a very serious matter because they know they talk about, if you watch for enter social media, you see the picture of the dead body of these young boys. And according to what his story talk, some of these boys now underage, my mind, they never reach 18 years. I see only the picture of the way they spread the dead bodies. It be like make, Igbo people, they call this thing, apatoyi. Yes, goosebumps enter my body because I just say, wait, this not human beings. Anyway, so take this matter serious. With the here say, Governor of Niger State, Governor Bagu, don't declare 24 hours curfew for Mina. Yes, the Governor of Niger State, Umaru Bagu, don't declare 24 hours curfew for inside Mina. And that now why Mina they trend. In case you go social media, you see say Mina they trend. That now why? Because they say after this story breakout, say over 30 something miners, the way they hold for the where they hold for NSCDC office die, the thing can create a lot of unrest for the area, and people can they use the opportunity with anger, you know, they create unrest. And because of the unrest, the governor say for peace to come back, to maintain peace and order, it can give a curfew for inside the state, 24-hour curfew for inside Mina. Yeah, and they say the curfew go start with immediate alacrity after their prayer. I know say every Friday our Muslim faithful they go for their Juma prayers. So after the prayer, then go immediately after the prayer, curfew go start, and the curfew go remain until further notice. And they don't tell everybody, if you don't get any unnecessary important movement, stay inside house to protect yourself. Stay inside house all through the period of this curfew. The governor even tell security agencies them may they make sure say they patrol the states to make sure say people know some area people, boy, all these Jaguda people no can use this opportunity, won't can they commit crime, you know. But this is a very sad story, honestly, because you go can they wonder waiting. Anyways, they even yourself say they don't also suspend the commandant. Yes, the federal government also be don't give immediate suspension to the commandant of NSCDC for inside Niger State. You name that Shuberu Siaka, and they don't suspend them. Yes, after this alleged death of suspected illegal miners, they say make a go collect, so you don't chop suspension, may go sit down for house first so that they go fit do investigation well to know what really lead to this death of this miners. Remember, I said this thing happened for inside Wushishi and Lokoto area for inside Mena for Niger State, Northern Nigeria. And the Minister of Interior, Oga Tunji Ojodo, also give orders. So, I mean, they do full investigation into this death. Them, according to the Ministry of Interior, he said this death happened after they been arrested on suspected illegal miners during one operation where they do to arrest people where they go they mine our mineral resources without approval for some parts of Niger State on the 15th and 16th of September. Okay, and the ministry because made they suspend the state commander so that they go fit do proper investigation. Say they're unfortunate and say that they try understand how this kind of thing take happen. In short, according to the story, you get one story, although they never fit confirm. I'm saying you get one of the boys then when they arrest. We survive this death so for inside that mina. See now one of the boys then when they arrest he self no die. According to the family of the boy, in short, the father of the boy say when they be here say they be arrest their sons, they been go there, they can't tell them say make them wait. So when they come finally hear the story, says the boys them die. As they say, according to the father of the boy, say when he come reach there, he come find look for his son. He no see his son dead body for there. Now he come go back house. Now later when they come tell and say his son don't come back. Say the son no there among the people where die. Say when he go hospital go check for his son dead body. He no see his son dead body. Now they come call and tell and say his son don't come back house. Now when he come reach house, he come they ask his son say what thing happen? How this thing take happen? Say his son come tell and say them being arrested and come put all of them for inside room and say the room takes very small for all for like those 30 people then all of them over all of them when they arrest they put them inside one small room say ventilation better air no even there for them to fit breathe. Say himself wait even make them not to no passer saying they close to the window that now why waiting make him wear him no faint because him they close to the window and small air breeze they touch him and say even when they inside the room they knock nobody can open door for them. Say it be like saying a suffocation. Although they know this, you know they confirmed according to one of the boys then when they be arrested. Now waiting him in talk. Okay, but the Minister of Interior don't give order. Oga Tunji Ojo made them do investigation because people don't just die like that. Eh? Young people, over 20 people just die like that. You know, now they need to explain. They need to really explain. On that nobody said they even die for they die for inside the custody of NSCDC, according to the story. So they don't they say allegedly say they go try to do investigation. Oga minister said they go do investigation to find out what really lead to the death of this young men them for inside Niger State. They're very, very sad story. It is so sad. And they would hope say as they do investigation, as updates they come, we'll see the talk him. But this now a very sad one, very, very sad one. And they say some key officers self where they involved, they don't tell the same go make on a step aside so that we go fit do proper investigation to know what lead to the death of these miners them for inside a mina for Niger State. Even the federal government self don't come and they tell family members of these young boys them say made a no verse, made a sorry for the death, just like that person picking just federal government don't come and talk sorry to the government and people of Niger State over the death of these people, the way they be arrested during this their waka against illegal mining activities for inside the state. So made them sorry for their loss, and we go there look forward for them to do better investigation because this is not human lives we will talk about here. Young men just like that, they really sad. It is they go begin to ask make people they ask questions. The situation of detention cell place where they keep people where they arrest, is they conducive, is they healthy for people to stay? What will be the condition where they keep those people? How do they treat people? Yes, because somebody where they hold for cell, they hold you, yes, they accuse you, say you do something, but you have the right to go to court. You understand? You get the right now court, now you go declare whether they guilty or innocent. You understand? So even as somebody where they detain, you still have rights. You understand? So this is something where they need it. They hope forward, say they look forward to getting more information for the investigation where they want the beast. But now a very sad story. Very, very sad. Young people like that just go like that. So sad. May their soul rest in peace. 7 minutes don't pass 2 o'clock, and now time for me to come up for the studio on top of the workshop show for today. Today is Friday, 18th of September, 2026. My name is Abel Landlady, and I want to say a big thank you to you with day with me. For those who know they follow Nigeria FM for social media, try follow us for social media. We're active. Our Facebook page now at Niger927FM. At Niger927FM. And also for inside our Instagram now at Niger927FM. We also the X. Me, my Facebook page there. Follow me now. Why you think I do you? Why you no one follow me? Follow me for Facebook now. And may you also see me there. Not only to hear my voice, you also see me live. See me as I did in my full self for my Facebook. My page now, Able Landlady. Just type very easy for Facebook. Just type Able Landlady. You go see me there. Follow me for social media at your underscore landlady. We still dey celebrate our legend for the music industry. Today na in birthday. We no get two. Na only one two baba we get. And that one two baba, na somebody wey be say we cherish so much for our music industry. Today na in 51st birthday, and we dey wish him many happy returns. Make we still enjoy another of two baba music. As we dey celebrate in birthday today. Holy, holy, now be the title. My name is Landlady. Ona, bye-bye for now. Till you hear my voice again, have a wonderful weekend.
0: 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We not discriminate your age, your color, or whether you be man or woman, pigeon or oga. You should jolly with us and the better program with a package for you.

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1: Oh yeah, now here we go. 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We want Ubonga OAP. Good life, the spectacular. Oh my yakayaski, miti yaski, took baski, the pile. Ishak you. Say. Them not they use clear eye, they do wrong so. Now get the monotone and get the advantage. If you want to tori your lover,
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1: Oh yeah, now here we go, here we go. Why them no go there active? When did they always listen to Flanger? We want Ubonga OAP. 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
1: Oh yeah, now here we go, here we go. Why them no go there auntie? When did they always listen to Flanger? We want Ubonga OAP. Good life the spectacular. Oh my yakayaski, miti yaski, took baski the pile. Ishak you. Say. Them no they use clear eye, they do razo. 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If you want to tori your lover,
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1: Oh yeah, now here we go, here we go. 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We want Ubonga OAP. 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Say. 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

0: Carry fire for your head, yo. Why you carry fire for your head, yo? 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I don't swear for them. They go lose today. Hey, my listener, we be Chelsea fan. Afa. I be asking Afa, I want me Chelsea lose. Ah, la, la, la. All right, welcome to the Friday, number 18 day for inside the month of September 23 minutes. Now, remember, make it sit down well for inside for next post. Now, my name, now, maybe the guy is soft. Well, I like today, bread. How you day? Today, now, Friday, I just started groove with party, bedu, and every right now. So, make I greet you, make I hail you wellemly for inside Nigeria FM 92.7 Paul Rycott. Are there since around 2? And I go there to when it's done for Inside 6. Welcome. Alpha, what will be your plans for the weekend? Now we will start the show today. What will be your plans for the weekend? Eh? Plus so many cho gist we will talk about for Inside here. Just knock me your plan. We'll say, boss, now so my weekend, now so I plan amu. You get events where you won't attend. Like me now, as I did so, my weekend, they start my weekend tomorrow. I go attend wedding with my family. Yes, my wife and children. You get wedding when we need to show face tomorrow. On Sunday, I get my alumni meeting. Yeah, by the way, big shout out to you if you be Delta State University graduate. Yes. If you be Delta State University graduate, big shout out to you on Sunday. From 3 p.m. Now, Desu Alumni Port Harcourt chapter meeting for Stadium Road. I wish I could remember the venue. Yes, I will tell you because may you join us. Desu graduate. May you locate where your people today meet. May I be Desu graduate. Then why me, I did talk about them. And I go to that meeting on Sunday. So do well to meet you. Where be that meeting place? Yes, if you be Desu graduate, no say you hear I'm from here first. Say honest, I boss. Talk and say Delta State University graduate will be alumni people and will they meet soon somewhere for Stadium Road. Where the two place who message me so? But I say somebody message me. Alpha. Man, I know that this person is a Delta graduate and he won't reach out. Delta State University Alumni Port Harcourt chapter. Go meet soon and very soon on Sunday. Not be just soon and very soon. Okay. Yes, general meeting 3 p.m. It happen for okay, Oxygen Leisure Restaurant and Lounge. 68A Stadium Road. Yes, then I where the meeting they happen. You if graduate from Delta State University. I don't do my part to not say you know your I don't announce them for you. Uh-huh. Apart from that, you see get another place where I go there on Sunday after that my meeting. I go there for Oak Park Event Center with the number 1 Stadium Road, Port Harcourt, River State. Yes, 28th of September, that is this Sunday. Which event they happen there? Now the Taylor Show. The Taylor's Show. Now the second edition, now that they do so, the Taylor Show. Second edition.
1: Always a push.
0: I greet you.
1: Afternoon. I don't go call my name. My plan is my wife, they go somewhere for this weekend with my children.
0: Okay.
1: I'm little, not afraid of for me. That is my plan. Now they get inside of me. But she don't know. I don't go call my name. And secondly, soft man and soft boy. I been like you before, but you see this talk where you just talk now and say Chelsea go lose man. I don't like you again, bro, because of the Chelsea go lose. I don't like you again.
0: So you feel they pray me Arsenal lose, but enough you pray me Chelsea lose. Oga, I like you, even if you be Chelsea fan. I like you because you be my listener. But if Chelsea lose, they give me joy. You know why? Because I get some people when be Chelsea fan for my office, and I didn't like their face. They look their face when they lose. So not be just about you, eh? What did you do with your weekend? 0704499427. 0704499947. You go to talk to me for Inside Nigeria FM 92.7 Paul Record. 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
2: Honest Apos, the Roko by Roko. 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
0: Indaboski, Baba.
2: Honest Apos, my weekend is going to be blossom. 20th Sunday, September 20 is going to be my birthday.
0: Indaboski.
2: September. Next weekend is going to be my traditional marriage.
0: Wow!
2: So,
0: wow!
2: This Maze Indaboski.
0: Indaboski,
2: and I say a big happy birthday to myself in advance. And happy marriage anniversary coming 26.
0: Okay.
2: Thank you, Honor Sapos.
0: Welcomes, welcomes, welcomes. Thank you. In advance, I don't even arrange Gbedu when I go play for you to take care of flares. And my brother, wait, wait, my family come out tomorrow. My Chessy brother. 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
1: Oh yeah, now here we go. 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
1: No, eh.
0: You don't bath?
1: No.
0: I'm not going to ask you whether you don't shop. Why you sit down for one place this morning? 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
1: I don't understand you. 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Okay, make I ask you. You don't read news this morning?
0: No.
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0: No.
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0: Why? No.
1: Let me say, you know, be Sabinus, like, yeah, Sabinus on back. I didn't say Sabi everything.
0: Oh, now let you sit down quietly. Now, Nigeria FM, you listen. You're a wicked somebody.
1: You wicked.
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0: Good afternoon, my better country people. Make check your time. But where you go, see 10 minutes and I don't sit down get the bar for inside 4 o'clock and time you don't reach for the think little ring. For inside the first story, I don't talk to President Bola Tinubu. He don't order semate and checkmate the death of those suspected illegal miners. We be said they've been in the custody of the Nigerian Security and Civil Defense Corps for inside Niger Delta. I heard Tinubu yarn this one, and I talk person on top to Tinubu will be by on Anuga today. Now, yarn this one, Kontoku. Say the death of these people, say they no go just live on like that. Say they go checkmate them to really, really know the cause of the death. And for inside another Tory APC, the All Progressive Congress Presidential Campaign Council, he don't call on the African Democratic Congress presidential candidate as Atiku Abubakar. Say making come out from this presidential race when they run this one after we said in Congo discover say be get one katakata when being get with International Chamber of Commerce arbitration over the as a concerned Mambila hydroelectric power project in katakata will be go on. For instance, one statement I did talk person for the council will be daily alake na inkontoko say hey say this ADC presidential candidate in get comma as in toko say the country contract where they get with this Mambila hydroelectric power project say the contract it gets one small issue. So because of that as a president let's say eventually he win say he no go fit handle any presidential matter because of that issue. So because of that make a carry into leg come out from presidential race. And for inside River State, they don't talk to the student. For inside University of Port Harcourt today, they don't begin their appeal to the academic staff union of university. So may they consider that strike, we then say they won't start now. I beg, may them be consider them, will be student. According to the student, then talk to say this appeal, it come after be saying then talk to their second semester examination, it they on. And all of a sudden, they just say strike. Say that means if they go on this strike, by the time they go call back the strike, they go start the second semester again from beginning. They come begin, they beg them, say, I beg me, them bar break for that strike. And for inside of the boat, the one swimmer, then talk say, don't die. For inside Australia, after a talk, then talk say, shark for inside the water, he been go attack him. Well, according to a report, then talk will say, authorities, he been carry helicopter and boat, they try to search the checkmate the water to see whether they go see in dead body. But they now, they never still find in dead body. And for inside January Sports, Cristiano Ronaldo, then talk say, go continue to represent Portugal after a BC, they don't include them here for inside Portugal. Well, now the new head coach for inside Portugal here, yeah, now include them. Well, this Obonge player, then talk will say they still remain part of the national team even after ABC. Then talk say him been done bar break as a concerned football matter, but then see they talk say him still be part of the national team. So because of that, he could continue to represent Portugal. And for inside academy and former Big Brother Ninja level up winner will be Fina. He don't respond to one Hollywood actress who been Kechi Blessing. After they say the actress come begin to drag her on top of social media. In fact, for instance, one post Nadia and Kechi come begin to talk. Say, wait to make this Fina they constitute nuisance on top of social media. Waiting in they doing just the cause problem on top of social media. Nadia Fina come begin to reply her. Say, make him leave her alone now. Say, waiting she do her personally. Say she no do anything. Why she can't drag her on top online? Now this story I go take a break for inside our think literary for inside 92.7 Niger FM by 6 o'clock. I go bring another story, another better story for inside our Obonge story. Make you no go anywhere. Make you no change the dial. My name na Happiness India.
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0: Yeah, now your motor be this. 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
1: Now Mega Millions Nigeria. 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
4: 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We want Ubonga OAP. 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

0: All right, I greet you plenteously and I welcome you to the show. And I suppose my name, 25 minutes. Remember, you sit down well for Inside 5. How you do? Hope you make sense. Hope you tight. Hope you package. I get some messages here. I just take bedu, they delay them. But make a chapel and listen to them because I ask, say, what will be your plans for the weekend?
1: Honest, of course.
0: Sir.
1: The man was soft like today's bread. I greet you specially.
0: I throw away for you.
1: What thing I want to do with my weekend? On Sunday, I get one committee where, like, kind of a committee where one plan about somebody's mother's burial. So we'll go come back that Sunday. I'll go to Old Park. We had to have that fashion show.
0: Okay.
1: My guy already gave me tickets, so we'll go there, go ball, we'll see how the stuff go be. Now, the second edition be this, so
0: yes.
1: We'll go there on Sunday. Honest, I would like to see you there. You know, you don't think now.
0: I go there.
1: Hear from radio. Never see one on one.
0: I go
1: try
0: there.
1: To see you there. I don't know how I go take, get our contact so that we can be able to meet there. Honest man, now your man Kalis Electrical from Orazi, they send his voice notes. Thank you very much.
0: All right, I go there. You know, then I want to win. I feel confidently promise you. Say, I go show face for Inside there. Make we listen to another voice note.
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0: Good evening.
2: 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My John Akon.
0: Welcome.
2: The Nigerian FM soft man. My John Akon. Good evening to you. Pertaining the ticket when you say when I win for this that show for Stadium Road.
0: Yes.
2: I want to come to your radio station. My look what I'll get the ticket today. Thank you, Najon Akon.
0: Okay.
2: I feel you.
0: Okay, you feel come now. The ticket today, yeah. Now I'm the only ticket will remain for year. You feel come now. Your name there inside here, John Akon. You feel come now. Because tomorrow now Saturday, so you feel not meet people with it for front desk. In fact, as I talk to you, people in the front desk don't close, but at least people there will give you the ticket if you come now. So, I better try. Message me, make a note say you they come now. You understand me? Back home. Okay. Oh, with this, my man.
3: Masundari Katalabu Share Katalabu Alba Malelelelele Katatatanta Kawasaki Yamaha Suzuki Ra Katalabu Shatale Katalabu Rashidi Akini Mararara Dede Wakeru Ala Ejibu Anoti Nidiyoko Yeah. 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This is Namaz Menuchia Steven, your Commissioner of Entertainment, on 292.7 FM. I did inside the Zanga, they present my constituency right from Memoir. Okay. Inside this evening, I did happy Saturday life for reach now. I'm quite happy Friday. Thank God it's Friday, my brother. We hold you. So Friday, we go just the walk to a toilet, they listen to your Gbedu. Because they Gbedu with the knock bomber to bomber back to back, it didn't make sense. So inside the weekend, I did horse seat, you know, say my walk, the Lord's work, on any chance. I go even so, even that Sunday morning. Then after that kind of 3 o'clock, one of our sister will be a member of our Igbo community. So she did do her granddaughter birthday. This woman are one of the people who say they help my government, they move to the positive direction. She's very, very loyal, humble, and they committed for what they do. A widow way they follow men, they do something. So that Sunday, now the day of payback, we say we don't come out casually, say today, we go help that our sister, we lose the opportunity to help her and build her and also encourage her business because her husband died quite long time ago. So this girl, a question that only daughter will she get. So somebody come pregnant time, she born this fine girl where she born. And since we've been born, I'm money never did to do child education and the circumstances where they behind this this speaking. So that's when the woman decides they want to do child education and at the same time with birthday for that little baby. And
4: to God be the glory. Now me be the chairman for that very occasion. So I go there, dear, life and direct, and I go give her respect because she don't give me respect and give me waiting chairman to put up. So that very day, Ngagadi agaboy him really.
0: Shemo, shemo.
4: Because the woman, he tries, they good to be good. Then after that, dedication, I go come for the law show because I win one of the tickets from Airport Diplomatic Kaja Landlady for workshop show today. Maybe that time, I go see you at boss, me and you go, we'll just take one or two discuss because you don't say where they find to, me and you discuss one important thing where I get on ground. Some movies where they write and some music where they on board. So I go like Nick, you give me some more idea inside with Nadi too. I thank you inside this time. Carry go, Yagragra Express. Naimbi the number one inside Africa. Ekenemgi, Malu Drabagadi.
0: All right, thank you very much. You related me for Inside Nigeria FM 92.7, Paul Akot. John Akot.
5: Well, let's suppose. Good evening to you, John Akot. I'll come now. You go see me just now.
0: All right.
5: Thank you.
0: All right. I'll wait for you. Okay, no checking. 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
8: 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Oh my yakayaski, miti yaski, took baski, the pile. Isha Q. Say. 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
1: 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My name is Honest Tapos. 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
1: Good evening.
2: I always soft like today's bread.
1: Namio.
2: It's Amaka from Elios.
1: Amim.
2: Greetings, my fellow listeners.
1: Well done.
2: Wow.
1: Amim.
2: Now they buy tickets, they buy tickets. Hi. Oh, I am looking at the human. We sit down for house. They wait for now. When I come back, go to now. Welcome.
1: Yeah, you hey. When will they give out the tickets?
2: He gave it to me, my evil people, they talk. Oye, Jenko, Lien, Naya, Buru, Dabara, Buria. He best to get, make him help each other. Make him help bury his father. And say, no, be the first son, kill the father. I beg you, if I don't speak out well, man, I know, guys. Honest at boss. Everybody, your show.
1: Thank you.
2: Izamaka from Elios.
1: All right. Thank you very much. Nagwodi, back to listening to good music. POS with the song entitled Lifestyle.

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0: 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Now, don't start attention for inside today. Maybe the number 17 day in the month. Sorry, number 18 day in the month of September 2026. And this one, now your original pigeon station 92.7 Niger FM. And time it don't reach for audio won't get to read. Okay, sharply, before I begin, summer on Adi Tori, make a first of all tell on Adi one. Carry most of us. For inside today, go here. We say at quasi concerned the Independence Day, they don't talk. We say President Bola Tinubu, he go address Nigerians. And for inside, we River State, they don't talk. We say River State Deputy Governor, he don't begin the call for better investment for inside we River State blue economy. And for inside Obodo Ibo Tori, they don't talk or say Australia, he don't set to detain all those stories. Say those people be said and carry leg go visit Australia, but they no gree come back again. They don't talk or say from henceforth they go begin, they arrest them. And for inside Cherry Wiri Sports, they don't talk or say Eric Chell, he don't pick Osimhen for the Super Eagles AFCON qualifiers. I am make up again Samana the Obongetori the co Shapali Shapali as the hot and as the pepe. My name na Happiness India. For inside the first story, they don't talk to President Bola Tinubu. He do go day very, very ready to address Nigerians on the 1st of October 2026. As the federal government and they prepare a low-key program to mark the 66th Independence Day of Nigeria. Ahead, the federal government and talk Kosin don't set up an inter-ministerial committee to coordinate the anniversary activities. And then talk to this committee and the second secretary to the government of the Federation will be George Akume, na MBD Chiamo for this committee. As it be said for the meeting, way then do now the permanent seke and political and economic affairs office will be Augusta Warrens. Now, in represent this George Akume. Akume can talk see this anniversary. It will provide better opportunity for Nigerians to checkmate to think back on top of the contributions, sacrifices, and the legacy. We say the country, our forefathers, they don't do, and also all those people we say them be hero. Hey, and how they fight for our independence from colonial rule. He also can talk also this celebration. You go allow the administration to showcase plenty achievement and bring come up with plenty reforms. So then talk also go affect the socio-economic challenges. We say they have faced with country. And the SGF, however, can talk also say this committee, they don't direct them to keep this Independence Day on a very all the activities will go happen on a very low key and work with all like make them work with immediate alacrity because no time again before you know 1st of October don't reach. Well, the program then talk will say go start with a world conference on the 24th of September, after which they will go enter the Juma at service on the 25th of September and also a church service on the 27th of September. And for inside another to reach apparently they don't talk with the African Democratic Congress, they don't call for an immediate checkmate, made a checkmate the death of the 37 Nigerians who then talk also reportedly then die in the custody of this Nigerian Security and Civil Defense Corps and SCDC for inside Niger State. For instance, one statement today by the National Publicity Secretary will be Malam Bolaji Abdullahi. He talk also the party they demand an autopsy report of the each of these people will die and also the publication of their identities and the detention record, like the record of say them be arrest them and see waiting then do say we make them arrest them and also to make sure they compensate the families of these people and also prosecute arrest any officials within Toku say they're responsible for the death of these 37 Nigerians. And the ADC can talk say the victims within talk say they arrest them during one mining site can say then they very entitled like another constitutional right to life and dignity until court will concord them, hear them, can charge them, say you did guilty, but till that time now they are right for them to their life. So this death in Toko say make them make sure say they shake me down well. And for inside another to still concerning the matter, then Toko said the federal government with immediate alacrity don't suspend the Niger State Commando of the Nigerian Security and Civil Defense Corps, his name is Suberu Siaka, as he consigned the death of these 37 people, will be say he died for their custody. Sharply make we carry enter inside River State to read. They don't talk to the River State Deputy Governor Ngozi Odo. We don't begin the call for better planning and come up with better ideas concerning engineering and also better sustainable infrastructure to make sure say them unlock the state economy potential, because according to her, River State get better potential as a concern economy. Odo yarn this one yesterday. I should been they speak to special guest of honor for the second distinguished annual lecture of the Nigerian Institution of Civil Engineers Port Harcourt chapter. The deputy governor Kontoko say River State get extensive coastline, rivers, creeks, wetlands, and other aquatic resources will be say it dey enough to bring better opportunities as it concern economic development. As you come begin the stress, so say this one serve fit be the only thing will be say then fit harness, then fit use them as an opportunity to do better modern infrastructure and proper environmental management. Although Council Toko say civil engineers get critical roles where they need to play to develop our, you know, water side, all the ports, all the jetties, all the waterways, and all those plain fact to even control flood system and also water management. They say civil engineers then get better role where they need to play. Sharply for inside another story, they don't talk to the MOA local government council. They don't deliver the council. Don't deliver a new badge of 500 kV electricity transformer for distribution to the communities across the local government area for inside Mohadie. Well, the talk person at the concern information and communication to the council chamo will be Bright Josie. In Kontoko, so this transformer then be acquire under the council's mandate to then they call light up MOHA, the rural electrification initiative. And then talk will say now to improve power supply across different communities for inside Mohadie. According to him, in Toko say in lead other council officials to receive this transformer for inside the council warehouse yesterday. And those people we say them they present to receive this transformer include the local government revenue committee chamo and also the PDP chamo for inside MOHA will be Jim Morrison and also Ward 2 Councillor will be Collins Owaka, and then Special Advisor on Top Legislative Matters and Protocol Assistant will be Chief Inye and Kelvin Ezekwezero Okoro. All of them, now they present to receive this transformer. Okay, for inside another story, as it concerns, say Uniport don't talk, say they won't go strike. Now, be some more thing, as you see, some students don't begin, they beg the ASU people to make them try, especially the Uniport branch, make them try reconsider this strike matter where they won't go. Say it could really affect them all. In fact, as you see, some Tory people carry their leg, go visit these three campuses, Choba, Delta, and Abuja, to checkmate the academic and the activities and also business activities and talk. Say everything, they don't break it, they don't fall. The students come talk, say then they appeal to these ASU people, say make them try consider, because they don't go far for their second semester exam. And if they come, you know, if they can't go on this strike, when they come back, they can't go start the exam all over again. In fact, make we hear as they use their mouth to take a beg this beg.
1: Actually, they're affecting us now, because now I'm hearing rumor that we are going to retake the exams that we have already written, and we are sure that this exam, now this one we are going to like retake now. Obviously, they're going to rush us. So within this this thing, because now we have written like five courses. So even now we are meant to retake, that means we are going to like retake all those five courses under 1 week, probably. So my appeal is just that let us just write the remaining ones and, you know, get over with it. Now for us to like start retaking, because to actually affect especially final year students. Yes.
0: president of Anza University of Port Harcourt Student Union, maybe Abubike Aleruchi, in Konshukma Atputo, come begin to apologize to the students for the way we say they just stop exam like that and other academic activities. Aleruchi still come begin to beg the leadership of ASU, Uniport branch, to make them try reconsider this strike matter with them talk say they won't go. Make we hear as in use the mouth, Yanam.
2: I'm pleading to the chairman of the ASU on behalf of the unique students of the University of Port Harcourt to consider us to finish our exams. Our most final year students that are about to leave the school, they should consider the fact, please, the students are crying. The school should look into it. The ASU should consider us. To the good student of University of Port Harcourt, everyone should remain calm, keep reading and working on it. And the school is as well doing something to make sure that we resume and continue with all activities.
0: Okay, Shapali, make we carry enter inside another story. They don't talk to students and teachers for inside government girls secondary school for inside Ahuda East local government. They don't talk to say they are life now. They hold on for hand though, ahead because of the way we say the situation of that road. It is very, very bad. The road will lead to their school. Some students and teachers will be say then chuk mahout put and some of the teachers they do teaching practice for there. Then they talk to say the road it don't bother bad. Then they call on government to take action for that road. Make we hear as they use their mouth to talk.

0: came to GGSS Alta for to collect some results. So on our way, as we were coming, the road was very bad, and even the bike we used for transport dropped us down because of the condition of the road, and we dragged even our leg stained because of how muddy the road is. The students are not able to reach the school with the bus that we provided for them because of how bad the road is. They have to stop on the road, and before they will get to school, their socks and everything will be dirty. So we want the government to help us to do the road so that we enjoy it while coming to school. The road will be good for us to work on.
1: Well, some of the Okada people will say then they drive for that road. They also shook mouth to put to as they consign this matter. Make we hear as they use their mouth to talk.
2: And the road is very bad. Bad to the extent that even the student cannot be able to cross it by leg. Sometimes they enter into. And the road is very bad. Bad to the extent that even the student cannot be able to cross it by leg. Sometimes they enter into a truck, and sometimes they park them by bus before they could get to their classes. Such a very bad situation. I was so moved seeing the children passing this road every day. It pains me much. And I wonder the kind of a counselor and the chairman we have in this Abuja West and East.
1: Okay, Shapali Meku carry enter inside another tourist. They don't talk, say, a group where we say then they under the concerned people on top political advancement, international development. They don't begin to raise one concern over one report where then talk will say concern the ruling, and this ruling are by the Palace of Okochiri Kingdom on top of a particular piece of land where then talk will say, according to them, it don't cover, they covered by 101 settlements plan number 2, 1944 of 1957, particularly settlement 14 to 18, which according to them, then talk will say they already subject to a legal dispute that's katakata and where they own, and that this issue a day for inside court already. For instance, the statement by Peter Tamunope Kerebia, the group Kontoko say, well, they respect traditional institutions and their legitimate role will be said, and they play to make sure they maintain peace and resolve any issue will be said a day for inside the community. But anyhow, then they ask question as to how then they take handle the issues. Maybe say something, maybe say this issue they caught already, and then they come handle them, they give their own order and decision, especially where then Toko say court already don't give order, say as the matter they make everybody leave them as in they, yet the traditional ruler they still they come giving own order. Well, the group also begin the question the people will be say then they represent the families of these people where they affected by this land issue, for instance the traditional tribunal, and then talk will say, we'll give these people the mandate to go represent the families. Maybe say they get this man dispute. Well, then also they've raised other further, you know, questions. Say these people, where they go represent this family, where they're affected by this land issue. So whether then really they go because of say they won't represent the same family, or because they get interest for that land too. Well, then come begin the federal government, River State government, and other security agencies and other relevant authorities, say make them try prevent any other ruling where won't come on top that land other than the one where we say court don't give, because make nobody go sell the land or allocate the land or develop the land or take possession of this land based on say then they represent any family without any court order. So may then checkmate the land, may then checkmate the issues, and may then prevent any other issues, further issues we won't come up based on that land matter. Well, the group also they stress their position, say they know they attack the traditional institution of the land of the community, but then they call for the rule of law, then they call say make everything they transparent, then they call say make everybody will be say you know they involve, I know they involve, follow the court order and make them protect the interest of the community. As I come begin the talk, say 101 settlement dispute, make them resolve them through the lawful judicial process instead of actions will be say if it cause katakata later for inside the community. sharply make carry enter inside Obodo Oyibo Tori. They don't talk to say Australia. They don't plan. See, then go detain all those tourists. Those tourists people be say then go carry their leg, go visit Australia. See, then just won't go sightsee. They won't go see, visit. After be say they don't, their time to stay there don't expire, they no go Greek come out again. They don't talk to see, then go take drastic measures against them, and this measure now to detain them. And under this measure where they announced them yesterday, then talk will say even family members no go, they no go allow family members again follow any international student saying they follow the student to come study for inside Australia. Say Lila, you know, work again. Say even all those people who say working holiday visas, then if he expire, all of them they could send them back. And then don't talk will see the authorities, say any of them will agree, he could take drastic measures against them. Well, according to report, then talk will say those people will be say they enter inside Australia just for either visit or for school. Say the number of people who don't overstay their visa, it don't pass like 77,000 people. And for inside Cherry Sports, the head coach of Super Eagles will be Eric Chair. He don't bring plenty people don't begin to ask question. After he be saying Congo include Victor Osimhen for the squad, will be say then go they part of the 2027 African Cup of Nations qualifiers. No hint say Victor Osimhen in been get wounded for in right leg. Well, make you remember, so Osimhen in been get one issue and that's a concern wounded when be wounded on the 4th of September. We be say many people come begin the talk, we say he no go join them, he no go they available for the Nigerian match against Madagascar on the 25th of September, and also Guinea-Bissau 4 days later. But Eric Chow, all of a sudden, included name for the group of people we go join for that match, and plenty people don't they ask question, though he never can give any explanation as to why in picking Victor Osimhen. But in the talk, saying they eye the possibility, say Victor Osimhen, he go join the squad we go play that AFCON qualifier. And for inside entertainment, famous singer in the call Davido don't begin to come out con talk or say he get the time maybe saying go consult some of his colleagues like Wizkid and Wandy Co. For inside the early stage of his career on how he go use combine the music and his school. And then he and this one during one recent Afrobeat documentary when come begin to talk or say these people tell him say the only way he go fit leave school, the only way he go fit cope now for him to leave school and focus on music, so that he go become, you know, a music star. Well, the singer can talk will say, "Ain't no saying papa, he no go agree for him to abandon me in education, go join music." But after some time, can discover say in song will be Dami Duru. By the time that song he released that song and the song come blow. Nadia and Kontoko say because of the way the song blowing off, he continue school. But Davido Kontoko say after some time, in later go back to school. There when come begin the struggle they do with the music at school, and then he can graduate with a Bachelor of Arts degree for music from the Bangkok University for 2015. My better country people, now this story I go take a break for inside our Ogbonge Tori for inside 92.7 Naija FM. But before I go come off for background, make I once again remind you that the one we carry most pass. For inside today, as it concern Nigerians' independence, 66 years when Nigerian don't be, they don't talk with the President Tinubu go address Nigerians on the 1st of October. And for inside our River State Deputy Governor don't begin the call for better investment for inside with River State economy. And for inside Obodo Oyibo Tori, Australia don't talk who say they go begin to detain all those people who say they don't overstay their visa for inside Australia. And for inside Cherry Sports, Eric Chell, he don't pick Osimhen for the Super Eagles AFCON qualifiers. My better country people, if you know say use your tukurukuru eye, you see what it happen for your area. You want your nose, no waste time. Shapali run come our to retable and the WhatsApp number with you on top dinner 090655-2888. I raise my two hands, say thank you, say this in territory. May we end the story, give you so my name, na happiness, India. Make you get a lovely and a wonderful Friday evening.
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0: Mr. F made this.
1: No be lie. And I love the gems anytime, any day. Thank God it's Friday.

0: Yeah, so 6:44, Nigeria FM 92.7, Port Harcourt. Thank God it's Friday. Hallelujah, it's Friday. Wait till the day of today. That's Friday, 18th day for inside the month of September. And a rainy day also, always raining every day. And but we like him. We like him. He make our crops grow. And only be said, it's in the surface him from doing one or two business work. But any which way, I just hope this rain will bring Amatan this season to River State. Welcome on board. This is Anflenjo. Good life, the spectacular. We need to talk much every Friday. And yes, we DJ Gude the Zanga to just give you Betalicious Gbedu back to back. Tell us, Gude, good jam. 10 o'clock, just immediately after Sport Matter. Yes, Gude gets with DJ. Gude hit you with the porously with Betalicious Gbedu back to back. Yes, good news also that I just played Freaky Friday, music of Imajor. And Imajor, they drop another Gbedu, another joint. That's tomorrow night they drop. And yes, in the drop tomorrow, of course, that's they talk about music of Imajor. Imajor music. Yeah, the drop tomorrow. The title and Mada will be now be the title. So watch out so that you can just go stream and download on all digital platform. They talk about Imajor. Watch out, the drop tomorrow. And oh my bad girl, you know understand? Yeah, the bless I get just message for WhatsApp.
1: Good evening, good life. Welcome to the show. I'm a good life. If you see the rain, wait for my side now. Hey, the flood don't be hell. They will make me, I change my clothes. 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Even front of my shop, if you see water, but what I like, I'm say, before 20 minutes safe, everywhere done clear, ground go, mele, way. Welcome, Amaka from Elias.
0: Amaka from Elias, thank you so much. Now, so the rain they be this season, it will fall very heavily, and before you know it, don't stop. And heavy rain, and after some time, it will stop. Then that's what now they bring, you know, Amatan. Heavy rain with a thunder, lightning, and all of that, now they carry follow body. Yeah, we're there Friday night with this Sports Matter. They come up 7 o'clock. We know they talk too much. With DJ go play. Summer you go jam at 10 o'clock today. 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I flange your biddies.
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Understand that time for Sports Matter for Inside with Radio, Niger FM 92.7. Remember, say this one at your Bunge Pitching Station for Inside with Pitakwa. For Inside today, will be the 18th day of September, will be Friday. A lot of story, they make the rounds as it concerns the ever busy and ever exciting world of sports. And we don't tandaya to give our every for Inside Sports Matter. Me when they young this one, they give giving this evening. My name, not testimony again, and I'll show back.

0: Remember, saying that a very big weekend it could be this one for inside everything concerned football matter. First things first, remember, say the international break, you go soon starts. And of course, this one, now the first time we say the team will expand, enter inside 16 days. Then they combine both the September and the October international window to make them one long window. And of course, plenty countries, they don't want to release their list of players who they don't invite to come play international matches. For they will give all of them one by follow. But first and first, move, let's talk about Nigeria's under-20 women's team, because yesterday they drew a surprise as they beat the Young Lionesses of England by 3-0 to carry, but they enter inside the next round of the competition, win be the quarterfinal, and they will face this way they call Colombia. But for instance, yesterday Nigeria been the win by 1-0, they can't get one kind penalty against them, but their goalkeeper is stand up to the task. She saved the penalty to make sure, say yes, Nigeria go on to win that match by 3-0 for inside yesterday. And after the match, the head coach for inside the Nigeria's women's under 20 national team, where they call Moses Aduku, now in the end this one they give us.
1: And the English team is a very good fight, very strong fight. But we were determined. And we had our opportunities and we took them. So that is what decides the game. So that is the deciding factor. The World Cup has just started.
0: All right, that one at the coach for inside is Nigeria's under-20 women's national team. In just the talk, say the World Cup, now Nigeria's just start. But we'll carry the entire inside. They are in concern Nigeria men's national team, where they call the Super Eagles, because this morning, they released the list of the players who are going to represent Nigeria for the AFCON qualifiers, where they go play for inside this month, quarantine inside next month. Yes, for the squad, the goalkeeper, so the head coach, where they call Eric Sekochea, in call one player, where they call Otto Okonkwo, in call Maduka Okoye, and of course, Stanley Iwabali. For defenders, in call Ola Aina, Calvin Bassey, Bruno Iheanacho, Emmanuel Fernandez, Semiyu Ajayi, Isaac James, Benjamin Frederick, Chubike Nwainwu, and of course, Nkonko Bright Osai Samuel. And for the midfielders, Nkonko Alexander Iwobi, Frank Onyeka, Wilfred Onyendidi, and of course, Rafael Onyedika. And the people who man the attack for the Super Eagles for this international windows, the forward, Nkonko the likes of Ademola Lookman, Samuel Chukwueze, Akko Adams, when they play for Venezia, Moses Uso, Moses Simon, Victor Osimhen, even though in the injury, and of course, Nkonko Tolu Arokodare, we see him too, in the serious form for a new club where they call Ajax, and Nkonko this one where they call George Eleni Kenna to come play for Nigeria's Super Eagles. Now, remember, say Nigeria go day in action as it concerns the AFCON qualifier. And of course, for inside here, we're giving all the updates as it concerns the days and the games where they go play.

0: that inside Orient consigned the English national team because the head coach for inside England, where they call Thomas Tuchel, in on a young give also, said the door they always open after he recalled the likes of Trent Alexander-Arnold and Cole Palmer to infest team squad since the World Cup, but in Konitoko say for players today the squad say the gas perform. Now remember say for the World Cup, Tuchel will not carry both Alexander Arnold and this man where they call Cole Palmer in Kongon to actually call other players. But right now, you don't call them come back the club and the team rather. And of course, in to say for them to remain for the team, everybody gas perform, everybody gas work hard. But about that particular issue, now the way in Teyanam give us be this one.
1: Well, they had a good start to the season. They did never something wrong. We just chose different players. So now is a new competition. Some players, some positions have more injuries, some have less injuries, but Cole has his starts that he always had, but he has his numbers back, he has assists back, he has decisive goals back, so that's why he's in the squad, and I think he has a point to prove, and the same goes for Trent. He was never off the list, he was never non-selectable for us, and it's his chance to show, come to camp, be the best version of himself, had a good start

0: All right, the full list of the players who this morning got Thomas Tuchel call. Plenty for inside the England national team. Goalkeepers, we get the likes of Jordan Pickford when they play for Everton. We get Jason Steele for Brighton. We're going to get James Trafford for Leeds United. For defenders, we get Trent Alexander-Arnold, Jared Braithwaite, Trevor Chalobah, Mark Gahey, Lewis Hall, Ezri Konsa-Ngoyo, Tino Livramento, Nico O'Reilly, Jared Kwanzaa. And for midfielders, the people in corner, Elliot Anderson, Jude Bellingham, Miles Lewis-Kelly, Kobbie Mainoo, Cole Palmer, Declan Rice, and Alex Scott of AFC Bournemouth. And for forwards, in court, Dominic Calvert-Lewin, when they play for Leeds United, Eberechi Eze for Arsenal, Anthony Gordon for Barca, Harry Kane for Bayern Munich, Rio Ngomoha of Liverpool, and of course, Marcus Rashford for Manchester United, and this Marie Decor, Morgan Rogers of Chelsea, and Bukayo Saka. Now, the players will be saying this Marie Decor, Thomas Tuchel, he don't call for this English national team. All right, and a big weekend with this for Inside Everything Concerned Football, because tonight, 19th go start off for Inside a different league. First things first, move first and inside the GTEC Community Stadium, because for exactly 52 minutes, we will see Brentford, they go host Chelsea, and that match, Igo Shelle for Inside the GTEC Community Stadium. This one, a London derby between these two clubs. But ahead of the match, the head coach for Inside Chelsea, they call Xabi Alonso, he's going to answer some questions when concerned the change of ownership for Chelsea. Make a listen.
1: Hi, Xabi. There's been an important change at ownership level for the club. Do you see this as a positive step?
2: Yeah, good morning. I think that it's an important day for the club when there is a change, an important change in the structure of the club, in the ownership, and few points. I for sure thanks the former owners for the work they've done. I was not here, but I know that they played an important role. And now that Bedad is taking more control, or almost full control, I think it's good that the main one is clear. I have very good relation with Bedad. He was the one that came to Madrid to explain me the project, to convince me, and we are working well together. And as I mentioned, this is phase one that we have completed in the project of the squad.

0: All right, I'm going to come on from that match. I'm going to go everybody enter inside other leagues. Telling us if we're inside the French Ligue 1 this night. By 7:45, we're going to see Monaco. They go face RC Lens. For inside the German Bundesliga, Bayern Munich, they go there in action. By 7:30, they go face Union Berlin. And for inside the Spanish La Liga this evening, now Espanyol, they go play Elche. Tomorrow, we get big, big games to look forward to. First things first, for inside 12:30. Tottenham Hotspur, you say they never score any goals so far for inside the Premier League this season. They go face Aston Villa. That match go shelled by 12:30 for inside the new Tottenham Hotspur Stadium. And for inside the American Express Stadium, Brighton and Hove Albion, they go face the league leaders, where they call Arsenal, for inside the American Express Stadium. And ahead of that match, the Arsenal coach, where they call Mikel Arteta, in the yarn about waiting Arsenal fee, the kind of problems with Arsenal fee cause against this Brighton and Hove Albion. But after that one, by 3 p.m., we go see other fixtures. Everton go face Ipswich Town. Newcastle go play Hull City. Coventry City go travel and Manchester City Ground go face Nottingham Forest. That match go shell for inside 5:30. For the French Ligue 1, Paris FC, they go face Strasbourg for inside 4:15. And Angers go face Troyes for 7:45. Le Mans go face Lorient for 7:45. Lyon go face Rennes for 7:45. While Toulouse go come face Le Havre for 7:45. For the German Bundesliga, Borussia Mönchengladbach, they go face Mainz 05 for 2:30. And Eintracht Frankfurt go face Freiburg for 2:30. Other 2:30 fixtures for inside tomorrow for the German Bundesliga. Hamburger SV go face FC Cologne and Werder Bremen go face Augsburg. And by 5:30, we'll come see Stuttgart. They go there up against Borussia Dortmund. And for the Spanish La Liga tomorrow, things go start for inside 1 o'clock. Osasuna go face Rayo Vallecano. Atletico Bilbao go face Deportivo Club de Alaves for inside 3:15. Celta Vigo go face Racing Santander by 5:30. And by 8 o'clock tomorrow evening, we're going to see Sevilla. They go there up against Football Club Barcelona. So now, so the matter be for everything to expect both today and tomorrow for Inside Europe's Top 5 League. All right, right. So I'm okay with the entire Inside Anfield telling us how things be right now, because Alexander Isak, they give us a saying they feel at home for Inside Liverpool. Now, remember, say, when enjoy Liverpool last season, he no gets better preseason, and of course, he can get one jury when he keep him out of the squad for a long time before he can come back towards the end of last season. But right now, when the young they give BBC Sports, he can talk, say the way this new coach, they call Anthony Iraola, they take teach them the way they go play, say they think they sweet them for Bel Air. Moko listen and tell him, give us.
1: No, I feel good. I feel like I'm in a good place. The team is in a good place, and I think the positive is it feels like it's things are getting better and better each week, each training session. Which makes me and the rest feel confident, you know, going forward.
2: You've got a new manager as well, so it must really feel like a fresh start for everyone around here. What's Andoni Iraola done for you though, specifically?
1: He just came with his football to the club, the way he wants to play, and like the high intensity style of play, which I think will benefit me, will benefit the club, and you know the way the club wants to play football.
0: All right, today from the man, now Alexander Isak, as this season starts, it'll start like a house on fire with Liverpool, and of course, it'll be one of the teams where we say they never chop defeat for any competition at all for inside the Premier League. But now we'll go back break for inside sport matter. Tomorrow we'll go Tandaya to tell us everything concern the Europe's Top 5 League tomorrow for inside the Premier League show. And of course, the same thing on Sunday. And for inside Monday morning, Sports Matago can return for inside 8 o'clock. I go there to give an everyone consign the ever busy and ever exciting world of sports. I don't buy break here. My name, no testimony again. And I thank you for joining us for inside the show this evening. Muna enjoy the rest of my Friday.
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5: What's up, my people? 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I your boy Riga the Ansu. 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

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I will catch you on the other side.

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3: Yo, what's up, it's your man Suspect, aka Person Pekin, and I'm chilling with the one and only DJ Chelsea on the Wheels of Steel. 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